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2: Line of Fire on NBC and Peacock, Peter Krause and Hope Davis lead this new drama about a family of law enforcement agents spanning the FBI, Marshals, Secret Service, and DOJ, who get pulled into a deadly conspiracy while juggling personal and professional lines. 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
0: Ooh, I like it. Whole family's in on it.
2: That's right. The Voice, season 30 on NBC. Kelly Clarkson and Adam Levine are back, joined by new coaches Queen Latifah and Riley Green. The first of three nights kicks off at 8 p.m. Eastern, with a full premiere also streaming on Peacock the very next day.
0: Okay, Riley Green, a nice guy. He's killing it right there.
2: And Celebrity Name That Tune, season 6 on Fox. Robin Thicke takes over as band leader for the celebrity version of the classic game show, where stars race to name that tune. It starts at 8 p.m. Eastern, right alongside the Voice premiere. I know.

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1: Y'all with Mario Lopez, and on this day in history,
0: 1995, this became the biggest song in the country. Just the sweetest dream. Fantasy by Mariah Carey. The remix featured Wu-Tang, which is one of the first times a pop artist collabed with a hip-hop artist on a mainstream track. So Mariah basically started a whole movement with that. Look at her.

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1: Alvaro Courtney Lopez wasting no time.
0: Getting right to a random question. What do you got, honey?
2: Okay, would you rather get $10,000 a month and you don't have to do anything ever, or you get $100,000 a month and you must work 12 hours a day, Monday through Friday?
0: So this would be $100K a month in addition to what I'm already earning?
3: Yeah, I think so.
0: Okay, and then $10K to do absolutely nothing.
2: Mm-hmm.
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2: You can't sit home and do absolutely nothing.
0: I'll do the 12 hours a day because I'm going to keep myself occupied in some capacity anyway for 12 hours. Might as well do it and get paid. It's nice to not do anything and get paid, but since I'm already going to be kind of probably busy anyway, then might as well get paid for it. 6 a.m. to 6 p.m. Boom, we're done.
2: That's a long day.
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1: You're on Mario Lopez. Bit of a warning in our Mario Music Minute this week. A recent Harvard Medical School study found that major new album releases are linked to a measurable spike in deadly car crashes.
0: Oh, that's not good.
1: Researchers looked at the 10 biggest streaming day albums from 2017 to 2022. Taylor Swift, Drake, Kendrick, Bad Bunny, Harry Styles. On those release days, U.S. music streams jumped about 43%. Traffic fatalities also rose 15% compared with the days immediately before and after. From an average of 121 deaths to 139, or roughly 18 extra deaths per release day. Now, it wasn't tied into drinking or anything like that, but instead to distraction. Unlocking a phone, maybe to hit your playlist, scrolling, right? You want to get another track list going, tapping songs behind the wheel. You know, no longer is drinking and driving the only thing you need to worry about with teens. You gotta worry about stuff like this.
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1: 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Yes.
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1: I had the changer in the trunk, so you could just do that. You could just do that. 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
1: All right, some September 21st birthdays to celebrate shortly. Mario and Courtney Lopez here. First, any obscure holidays to recognize, honey?
2: I actually like this. It is Pause the World Day, which is a quiet call to just stop and breathe. Just take a moment.
1: Sometimes when I feel a little overwhelmed, I like to stop. Literally let out a big deep breath and then just kind of go about it.
2: Yeah.
1: You're going 100 miles an hour sometimes. You may rush to make decisions you don't really want to make. Take a beat and take a moment for yourself and then make them.
2: This is what I've been saying for a long time. As I always say, practice the pause. And
3: I laughed because of the alliteration. I laugh at all alliteration.
2: But meaning, take a moment.
1: Ironically,
2: stop and think.
1: We were talking about that in jiu-jitsu this morning because of my wrestling. I always like to go, go, go. But jiu-jitsu, it's like spurts. You do something and then you kind of wait, assess, figure it out, put pressure.
2: Figure your next move.
1: And then kind of go.
2: Mm-hmm.
1: Same thing. Wait, assess, and go in front. And it's a good way to go through life.
2: Yeah.
1: You kind of just got to think before you speak, before you act kind of thing.
3: Let's not forget those timeouts at Saved by the Bell either.
1: That's right.
2: True, they help. That was practice the pause before practice the pause.
1: Yes.

0: me. This is Now 105.1.
1: I'm Mario Courtney Lopez. Time for celebrity birthdays. So he's got the list. We're gonna guess the ages.
2: Stephen King.
1: Stephen King's got to be 84 years old.
3: 90.
4: 79.
3: Oh, okay.
4: 79. Okay. Bill Murray. Legend.
3: Bill Murray saw his shadow and again is 21.
1: That was a bad Groundhog Day reference. Bill Murray's got to be 76.
4: 76 is correct.
1: Look at that.
3: I actually was giving him a compliment, but you're rude.
4: Nichols doppelganger, Luke Wilson.
1: Luke Wilson. Every time I see Luke Wilson, I think of Nichols.
3: Knuckles.
1: Luke, I'm going to say 54.
3: 56.
4: 55.
3: Oh, I almost said 55.
4: From the Fresh Prince of Bel-Air, and he loves to RV, Alfonso Ribeiro. And he's also on Dancing with the Stars or something.
1: 54.
3: 53.
4: 55. And finally, he likes to sing his own name.
3: Jason Derulo.
4: Jason
3: I don't even
4: Derulo.
3: Have the paper in front
1: that's
3: of me, and
1: guy.
3: I knew
1: that's
3: you knew.
1: That's my guy.
3: Jason is 34.
1: Hitting the fourth level, 40.
4: 37.
1: Okay.
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Music from the 90s to now for Ames and all of Central Iowa. This is Now 105.1. Yo, I'm Mario Lopez. A few more songs, and we're going to fire up Zoom so we can chat with actor and TV host Jonathan Bennett. He's back for season 16 of Halloween Wars on Food Network. A whole bunch of other projects as well. Hang tight. Jonathan's going to join us next.

0: Errol Mario Lopez, and this is Now 105.1. What's up, Errol Mario Lopez? Joining me right now, actor and TV host, my man Jonathan Venn. What's going on, Jonathan?
1: Hello, Mario. Congratulations on wrapping Access Hollywood.
0: Thank you, my friend. Thank you, my friend. You were a guest on the show many times, and always been a lot of fun. And we were just talking before we went on air here. I keep up with you on social, of course. You had the funniest post the other day. I was like, oh, nice little trip to Europe, and you were on a cruise line.
1: Yeah, it was a Carnival cruise, Firenze. They have an Italian-style ship, so we did a spoof where it's like, what if we took pictures and we took them close enough,
0: right,
1: where, because it's an Italian ship, it looks like we're in Italy, and then you pull back at the last slide, and it's we're on a Carnival cruise, not in Italy, but you can feel like you're in Italy if you take a Carnival cruise. Brilliant marketing, I must say.
0: I must agree, too. And I bet you a lot of people do that, too. All right, man, hang tight for us. Quick break, and we're going to come back with some more Jonathan.
2: 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On with Mario Lopez.
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0: The music from the 90s to now is on Now 105.1. All right, Mario Lopez here, chatting with actor and TV host Jonathan Bennett. And congratulations, by the way, you are back to host the 16th season of Halloween Wars on Food Network. We've talked about this before. It sounds like so much fun. For those who may not be familiar with this competition show, break it down.
1: Sure. So Halloween Wars is back. We're back for season 16, and this season is called Back from the Dead. It's basically where we take the best pumpkin carvers, cake artists, and sugar makers in the world, and we put them head-to-head with two rounds of nail-biting competition. The displays that they make on this show are absolutely insane. What they can do with pumpkin, what they can do with cake, what they can do with sugar, and when you bring it all together, these displays are just absolutely out of this world. And what's so exciting about the season 16 is we have a bunch of all-star, like returning all-star pumpkin carvers and cake artists and sugar artists coming back. So everyone that's on this season has either won the show before or come close to winning the show before. And now they're all on teams together. Mm. So it's literally the best of the best of the best against each other in this field. And then we're throwing in some new twists where we have this do or die challenge where like, we might pull out just the pumpkin carvers of each team and be like, it's a carve off. You guys have to carve whatever we tell you to carve, and you have 10 minutes to do it. And the best one is going to get a huge advantage for their team for this next round. So we're also taking the teams and kind of isolating some of the players to see how well they stack up against each other. But the biggest thing I'm excited for, Mario, is I finally got a new wardrobe. I know. I know. I have worn the same black suit for the past 16 seasons. Wow. And finally, they're letting me look as cool as Mario Lopez, and I get to wear a leather jacket.
0: Hey.
1: And that's the big news today, Mario.
0: That is tremendous news. All right, hang tight for me, man. A few more songs, and we're going to come back with some more Jonathan. She like

0: 1, music from the 90s to now. I'm Mario Lopez, chatting with actor and TV host Jonathan Bennett right now, talking Halloween Wars on Food Network. Now, I've seen some of the carvings. It's incredibly impressive and very cool. And I have a whole new level of respect for a pumpkin carving because I had 3 kids. I try to carve. How people don't chop off fingers. And it's low-key. No, it's not low-key. It's high-key dangerous. It's really dangerous.
1: Because your kids, I mean, I know I see your kids on social and everything. You know, your kids are, they have a lot of energy. They have a lot of energy.
0: I try to help. I'm like, oh my God, I'm going to slice my finger off. This is like, it's a whole deal.
1: You want to know a Halloween Wars pro tip that not many people know when you're carving your pumpkins this season?
0: Tell me.
1: Your kids? When you do the candle, when you carve, normally you carve the top of the pumpkin out, pull it out, dip the stuff, put the candle in.
0: Right.
1: No, Mario, we're not doing that in 2026.
0: What do we do?
1: We're flipping the pumpkin over. You're going to carve out the bottom of it. So that way, when you pull out the bottom where the root is and all the guts are attached to it, the bottom comes right out. You just take a knife, slice that all off, cut a little hole, make a little divot for the candle. So now when you go to light your candles, you're not burning your fingers trying to get that match down in there.
0: Smart.
1: You can never light a candle.
0: Yeah.
1: So then what you do is you put you put the base down, put the candle on the base, and then you just take the fully carved pumpkin and put it on top of it.
0: Yeah, like a lampshade. Just boom.
1: Yes.
0: I like that.
1: So then you don't have to do it.
0: I'm going
1: to
0: use that.
1: Yeah, it's a good one. It saves fingers.
0: That's awesome, man. Thank you for that tip. All right, a lot more to get to with Jonathan right after we play some more tunes.

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1: All right, Mario Lopez here, chatting with actor and TV host Jonathan Bennett. And this is cool, too. I love it, because you're a hustler. You're returning to soap operas. One of your first roles, of course, was on All My Children back in the day. And now you're going to GH. Okay.
2: I'm now fighting crime in Port Charles, Mario.
1: Oh, are you playing a cop?
2: Yeah, I'm a playing detective because, you know, Mario, the first thing you think of when you think of law enforcement is Jonathan Bennett. Who is going to keep our city safe? It's Jonathan Bennett.
1: That's exactly
2: right. And so I am so excited to be on General Hospital. I've been on it for like 5 months now, and it is so much fun. I mean, it's just, you know what it's like? You walk into this, like, this iconic landmark of television. I mean, Luke and Laura's wedding, like everyone knows General
1: Hospital.
2: It's
1: hard work too. You got to memorize a lot of lines, a little short, that's a lot of hard work.
2: I mean, today I was looking at my pages for next week and I have 105 pages over 3 days.
1: Damn.
2: But here's the scary part. Once you start doing it, that doesn't seem bad. You're like, oh, it's only 105. I can do that.
1: Wow.
2: Like, that's the crazy part that you're now just like, That's fine.
1: Yeah, no,
2: at first, I was like freaked out. But getting to step into the institution that is General Hospital, Mario, it is crazy how many people watch General Hospital that you don't expect.
1: It's on every night at my house. My mother-in-law, who stays with us, she's obsessed.
2: I've done a ton of stuff. Hallmark, Mean Girls, all that stuff. But now that I've done General Hospital, when I go to an airport, it is a different experience. They're like, General Hospital, General Hospital. Crazy how many fans are that love it.
1: Rabid fan base. Good for you, man. All right, man, hang tight for us. Quick break, and we're going to come back with some more Jonathan.
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0: Mario Courtney Lopez, back to the tunes after some quick food buzz. Starbucks getting into the Halloween spirit with the launch of a Black Cat Frappuccino and a Venti Black Knight cookie set to hit the menu next month for a limited time.
1: I'm sure our kids will be wanting that. These spooky treats join the fall lineup, which includes favorites like the pumpkin spice latte and new iced pumpkin cream shaken espresso. The Halloween-themed items will be available at Starbucks locations starting October 22nd, along with a new merch collection featuring four spooky items. Get ready to indulge in these seasonal delights before they disappear.
0: You know, I don't like a pumpkin drink, but I love me the pumpkin bread they have at Starbucks. That's so good. You warm it up and ooh, with the hot coffee.
1: I agree with you. I can take one sip of a pumpkin drink.
0: No,
1: it's just too sweet.
0: Too sweet, but the pumpkin bread.
1: Give me the bread, give me the candle.
2: The cookies.
0: Or the pie.
1: Oh.

0: Alvar and Courtney Lopez. Music rolls on right after Cordo tries to make us think by quickly sharing one of the random thoughts floating around in her little head. What do you got?
1: Why your face so small?
2: No, why her face so small?
1: Yes.
2: Didn't even ask you.
0: That's true. Didn't ask
2: asked him why your face.
0: Yeah, that was...
1: While I'm sitting right next to you.
0: This is referencing, we were at a sushi bar, and the sushi chef asked me why my wife's face is so small. True story.
2: First, didn't he ask, is that your wife?
0: Yeah.
2: Which was also in front of her.
0: Is that your wife? Why her face so small? True story, but go on. That wasn't
1: anyway,
0: a random thought. That was my favorite.
1: Now you're making me mad. Why is Pilates pronounced that way and Pirates is not? Pirates.
0: By the way, I wish it was Pirates. Pirates would be great.
3: More Mario Lopez coming up.
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0: Mario and Courtney Lopez here. Music rolls on after some quick fashion buzz. Remember those mall brands millennials couldn't wait to leave behind? Well, Gen Z's bringing them back. And in a big way, too. Brands like Juicy Couture, Gap, J. Crew, Coach, Victoria's Secret, Esprit, K-Swiss. They're suddenly cool again. I can't believe this. Teens hunting for vintage finds at thrift stores and snapping up reissued styles. They say nostalgia is driving the trend. Gen Zers worn around for the 90s and early 2000s. Some call it borrowed nostalgia. Young shoppers romanticize an era they never experienced. Our daughter was dressed the other day like Chili from TLC. She had the glasses, the old jersey, yeah. The jorts, the Timberlands.
1: Yeah, it's crazy.
0: I couldn't believe her little look. I'm like, oh my gosh, this is so 90s. And she loved it.

Mario Lopez here, getting close to the end of our radio fun. Just one last thing to get to, plus probably enough time to play a request or two before I get out of here. So if you got a song you want to hear, hit me up at On Mario on X.

0: you.
1: Oh, Mario Courtney Lopez. Quickly squeezing in one last thing before we get out of here. 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

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So if our time is running out, day after day, we'll make the mundane a masterpiece. Oh my, my, oh my, my love, I take one look at you, you're taking me out.

0: I'm Mario Courtney Lopez. Music rolls on after some quick buzz. Mayor of Kingstown, one of Taylor Sheridan's top shows, is moving from Paramount Plus to Netflix in October. The series, starring Jeremy Renner, explores a community where the prison system drives the local economy. There's a lot of towns like that, actually, leading to a lot of conflict among law enforcement and political figures. Despite mixed reviews, the show has a strong audience following. It's Sheridan's highest-rated TV creation. That's interesting. Four seasons available and a fifth on the way. Fans can catch the thriller on Netflix starting October 5th. We have really gotten into Lioness lately. Mm-hmm. We paused for a documentary, but then we're going to jump back into the seasons. I was reluctant to do anything outside of the Western space.
1: I told you.
0: Lioness was great, though.
1: It's amazing. Did you finish the first season?
0: Yes.
2: Yes. Yeah. We've only done the first season, but we haven't. Correct me if I'm wrong, because we watch so many shows. We have not watched this one.
0: We have not. That's why I bring it up. We're going to maybe have to give this one a shot. You're swimming.

0: Wrapping up with actor and TV host Jonathan Bennett, Mario Lopez here. And this is cool. You also have a Christmas movie called...
1: Yeah, I got a Christmas movie.
0: Single at the Wedding?
1: Yeah, Single at the Wedding. I think they're going to change the title to Single at the Christmas Wedding because you got to have the word Christmas in there somewhere.
0: Right.
1: But yeah, it's a movie coming out on Hallmark this season. It's me and my friend Italia Ricci. She's from Designated Survivor and a ton of other things. And what's so fun is that I was actually her best man in her real life wedding.
0: Oh, wow.
1: She married Rob Beamel. And so I was Robbie's best man and in her wedding. And now we're doing a movie together because we've been best friends for like 14 years.
0: Fun.
1: We're actually doing a movie where we play best friends about a wedding. So it's a kind of fun full circle moment. And the movie's really funny and really good. And it's not your average Hallmark movie. I think it's going to surprise people a little bit.
0: Okay. Well, hey, brother, happy you're killing it and firing on all cylinders here. Listen, everyone, be sure to check out the new season of Halloween Wars Sunday nights at 9 on Food Network. Jonathan, good to see you, man.
1: Congratulations on your rap, Mario. I can't wait to see what you do next. I could be.

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0: right, that's it. 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
1: Hey, what's up? It's Shannon O stepping in. I did not realize that this toy was still as hot as ever. And now they just released a new version of it. I'll share details coming up in 6 minutes.

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1: You know what's wild? See an American Girl doll pop up on my For You page. Hey, it's Shannon. Oh, that's because their new doll, whose name is Daisy Davenport, is just going to be released. She's reportedly from Wisconsin. You know, they have dolls from like almost every single state. I am curious because these dolls were so big when I was younger. I had friends that collected them and there were some that were super hard to find. What was the it toy when you were growing up? Dawn calling in, and this is actually about toys that your sons were after.
2: It was He-Man. Oh my gosh. He would wait in line for He-Man.
1: Okay, so the action figure doll. Did you actually have to fight off other people while you were trying to get this toy?
2: We did. At Christmas, there was lines, and you'd get there like, I don't know how early, just to wait in line for this plastic He-Man toy.
1: That just shows me how much you love your son. That's fantastic.
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1: Crazy to think it took this long, but today is the first official day of fall. 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
1: 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It's Shannon O. Big things happening this weekend, and I've got some plans for you that don't involve you leaving your house at all. And they kind of indirectly involve Ella Langley, too. I got the details coming your way in the next 10 minutes.

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2: Hey, what's up? It's Shannon L. Big stuff to look forward to this weekend. Yes, I know it's only Tuesday, but you can never start planning ahead, especially when it involves the VMAs. Yeah, you can actually watch them on CBS and Paramount Plus this Sunday night. Some of the artists that are up for awards: Ella Lainley, nominated for Song of the Year, of course, with Who's in Texas, and Best Country Artist, Olivia Dean, Zara Larsson, Morgan Wallen, so many, Bruno Mars. There are so many great artists that are going to be attending that are up for nomination. So make sure to watch it this Sunday night. Once again, that's on CBS and Paramount Plus.
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Our iHeartRadio Music Festival took over Las Vegas this past weekend. 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
1: There's only one craving that can satisfy your hunger. 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Where are you at, girl?
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1: I can crush a cheese quesadilla any time of the day, but especially late at night. 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

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I'm really bad at putting puzzle pieces together, so I need your help cracking this code. Hey, it's Shannon O. It has something to do with what went down at the Emmys last week. It's coming up in 6 minutes.

0: Music from the 90s to now for Ames and all central Iowa. This is Now 105.1. This chick over here cheering on her husband, pointing to her wedding band anytime that he, you know, scores a touchdown. Meanwhile, the rest of us are left trying to put the puzzle pieces together. Hey, it's Shannon O. I'm talking about Taylor Swift dropping in on the Emmys last week. Not in person, but she recorded a skit with the Law & Order SVU characters. Here's a little bit of that.
1: I think what we're going to be looking for is hiding in plain sight. Saccharide, Aries, from the vineyard, north or south.
0: What does that mean? Does it mean new music? Is she coming out with a TV show? Is she going on tour again? Please, if you are a Swiftie and you know how to kind of put all that stuff together, let me know what you think using the talkback mic.
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Central Iowa's Now 105.1 with Valentine in the morning. A new study came out saying that Lisbon, Portugal is the happiest travel destination in the world. Hey, it's Shannon L. Kind of excited about that. I'm actually going to Portugal next month. Not to Lisbon, though. We're going to Porto and then Madeira. What kind of trips are on your docket for this year? Let me know using the

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1: Talk about a meet cute. Hey, it's Shannon O. Hope you're having a great start to your Tuesday. I was just reading some information that people are ditching dating apps and instead they are meeting other singles at Costco. Because this research shows that the average Costco trip lasts 15 minutes longer than any other grocery shopping trip. So not only are we perusing the sample section and mingling with other people, but also couples are using Costco as a great way to go on a date because you get your stuff done, you know, you can pick out your weekly menu. But then at the end, you can also grab a hot dog, a cookie, a pizza, I don't know, whatever floats your boat, man.
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1: Thank you so much for tonight. 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Thank you to my amazing girls. Give it up for my incredible girls.
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1: I can't believe how many people have strong feelings about when fall starts. Hey, it's Shannon O. I say that because today, September 22nd, is technically the day that it happens. Although, Allison, you say it's still just a little too early for it yet.
2: I would say, like, September 30th.
1: Okay, so that's only, like, a week away. 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
1: Hey, my name is Shannon O. Hope you're having a great start to your Tuesday. I've already got plans for you for this weekend, by the way, just in case you need them. And they kind of involve Olivia Dean. More on that's coming up in 6 minutes.

Music from the 90s to now for Ames and all of central Iowa. This is Now 105.1. Benson Boone just showing off at our iHeartRadio Music Festival this past weekend. You can actually watch the whole thing starting October 1st on Disney Plus and Hulu. Four.

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1: All right, I feel personally attacked. Hey, it's Shannon O. Your name might so totally be 90s to the point where it could be on the verge of extinction. Those names coming up in the next 10 minutes.

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1: My name is Shannon L. Thanks for hanging out with me on your Tuesday morning slash night, whatever you want to call it. I honestly feel targeted here, and I'm hoping you're not in the same boat as me, but there are three names specifically on the chopping block from the 90s for girls, including Courtney, Danielle, and look at that, Shannon, right there at the top of the list as well. Just to give you kind of like a perspective on this whole thing, Courtney dropped 2,261 places from its highest ranking in the 90s. For boys, kind of surprised at these. Connor, Callum, and Jordan. Those are the names that are on the verge of going extinct.
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1: So not only is September 22nd the first day of fall, but it's also National Ice Cream Cone Day. You would have think it would have been like Pumpkin Pie Day or something like that. But I guess you can still enjoy the taste of summer while officially transitioning into fall.

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1: Hey, what's up? It's Shannon O hanging out with you. Thanks so much for making us part of your night, especially when you're not in the best mood. Alicia, I know you said yesterday was rough, huh?
2: It's been one of those Mondays.
1: Yeah, I feel that. Don't worry. Tuesday's going to look a lot better for you, though. I can feel it.

The music from the 90s to now is on Now 105.1. If you are a big music fan, there's something that you're going to want to be a part of. Sunday nights. I got info on that coming up in 6 minutes right now. Hey there, Delilah. This is the Plain White Tees.

0: The home of Valentine in the Morning, now 105.1. To think that that song was like one of the biggest songs of the year, and it all started because of a kangaroo. Hey, it's Shannon. Oh, yeah, if you didn't hear that story, one of her co-writers on that song, Miranda Lambert, was pulled over, and she had a kangaroo in the back of her car. Long story. You can look it up on the Google machine, of course. But Ella Langley, she's continuing to have a big year, and hopefully that will stay the same. This Sunday night, she's nominated for Song of the Year and Best Country Artist at the VMAs. You can find out if she wins Sunday night on CBS and Paramount Plus.
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1: Good news if you're a big kid at heart. Toys R Us is expanding. Actually, its largest expansion. It's going to open 120 new standalone stores. We don't have dates and locations yet, but we do know it's going to be open in

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1: What do you want to be when you grow up?
0: Do you remember being asked that as a child? Hey, my name is Shannon. Oh, hope you're having a great night so far. Thanks for spending it with me. But there were some researchers who asked kids that exact same question. And the answers that they got, kind of surprising, gives you a little bit of faith in humanity. Some of those answers coming up in the next 10 minutes.

0: 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Stella Lefty crushing it at our iHeartRadio Music Festival presented by Capital One over the weekend. 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Because I think in 2026, a lot of us would probably assume that they would choose content influencers or TikTokers, YouTubers. That's not what they said, though. They said firefighters, astronauts, teachers, lawyers, some of your like traditional professions. But I'm curious, what was your answer when you were a kid? Jason, what did you want to be when you grew up?
1: Working at a haunted house.
0: Hey, you could still make that dream a reality, especially since we are approaching the Halloween season. Might be a good part-time job for you.
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This is Now 105.1. Bruno Mars up for Artist of the Year at the VMAs. You can find out if he wins Sunday night on CBS and Paramount Plus. Hey, it's Shannon, one of your other favorite artists, coming back to television. Oh, and she's making some big career moves, too. More on that's coming up in 6 minutes.

0: Central Iowa's Now 105.1 with Valentine in the Morning. Big week for Kelly Clarkson. Not only did she come back to your television, no, she's not going back to daytime TV or anything like that, but she's Coach Kelly on The Voice for season 30. She also announced that she is going to be performing at Stagecoach next year. So she's back in action with live music. April 25th, she'll be playing. I'm hoping this means we get some new music from her, though. What do you think?
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1: 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Taylor Swift is on for you now with The Fate of Ophelia. 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

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The biggest festival of the year. It happened over the weekend. But don't worry if you missed it. There's still some way that you can be part of the action. It's coming up in the next 10 minutes. Zara Larsson was there. She's on with Midnight Sun.

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1: What an incredible weekend. 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Zara Larsson, BTS, Benson Boone, also the Goo Goo Dolls. 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
1: I don't know that you need to go rushing to paint the walls in your house. 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It's called Celery and described as an herb tone, a soft and cheery yellow-green color. It's an interesting choice. Yeah.

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1: That's wrapping it up for me. My name is Shannon. Oh, I hope you enjoy the rest of your day. 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
1: Adam, what is the strangest drug you've ever done? These two, Adam and Brian, are having a pre-show discussion. 5:02, I walk in. I hear these two. They're here before me. 5:02, I walk in. They're going, have you done shrooms? Have you done ecstasy?
2: I crashed Vegas over the weekend. And
1: oh, God, this is recent?
2: Over the weekend. And I found myself at a day party. And people were passing stuff around. And someone just gave me a piece of gum. And that was...
1: And you put it in your mouth?
2: Yes.
1: And you ate it?
2: I did.
3: What's in the gum?
2: I don't know, but...
1: It had an effect on you?
2: It was.
1: Well, that's what I warned my kid about. You can't be taking stuff from other people like
2: definitely
1: that.
2: Definitely not.
1: Cover your drinks and don't ever take a pill that doesn't come with your name on the outside of the bottle from your doctor.
2: Yeah, I think the gum was pretty innocent.
1: Really?
2: Because
1: you're telling us it wasn't.
2: Well, the margarita that I got was not as innocent, but the gum I think was okay.
1: So you don't know what caused the effect, the gum or the margarita?
2: Yeah, I got the most expensive drink of my life at this place. I was actually, okay. I wanted to see if I could play Price is Right with you guys to tell you how much this drink was.
3: What was it?
1: $32.
2: Anybody else?
4: Margarita?
2: Yeah.
4: Ooh, I'm going to go 25.
3: 48.
2: Jill is the closest.
1: Really?
2: Like, I still aren't there yet.
1: Did she go over?
2: No.
1: No.
4: $50 margarita.
1: Was it a huge margarita or something?
2: Yeah. Okay. I usually order a Cadillac. Okay. And then on top of that,
1: rocks
2: they said...
1: salt?
2: Yeah. They
1: Sahin?
2: Said... salt.
1: Okay.
2: They said, what? You want it large?

0: stories you told me about camping by the river.
1: Oh.
0: And that girl.
1: Well, if it's by the river, you know, that's just
0: like... Thank you, Adam. Okay. All right. Good morning, everybody. Starting up the show. Good morning. Good morning. Good morning, Jill. How are you?
2: I'm good.
0: All right. You washed your hair?
2: I washed my hair. It is fresh this morning.
0: We had a bit of an issue yesterday.
2: There was no issue at all.
0: Do you see the color on the air purifier? It was like red. John, how are you?
3: Feeling good, man. My hair's washed as well.
0: All right. Brian, how are you doing?
4: Feeling great. How are you, sir?
0: Doing all right. Doing all right. Monday Night Football last night. You guys get your pick? Were you correct?
3: Yeah, Tashi's always correct.
0: Tashi's doing well. Tashi's going to do some picks on the air if you guys are in the football. Apparently, Tashi from our show here is quite good at doing the picks. These guys, lousy, sucking beyond everything. Yeah. But then Tashi started doing the picks, and John was like coming in second this week in the football picks.
3: Yeah, she's doing my picks every week for the rest of the season.
0: Yeah. And at first, Brian was kind of like, oh, little lady, going to do my picks? Who do you think you are?
4: It's not accurate. I said I was, and I stand by this. I was surprised by, like, how much she knows about fantasy football. Not because of her gender. You guys
0: really?
4: Are making it
0: really?
4: A gender thing.
0: Not because of her gender?
4: Because she's, like...
0: Because of her ethnicity, then, you were saying?
4: No, because she...
0: You thought that Asian women can't pick football
4: players? If anyone in my life know that much about fantasy, like, about football, I would be shocked. Like, any of you schlubs, if you knew anything about, like that much about football, I would have been surprised.
0: You'd be shocked if anybody knew that much about football.
4: Yes, like, you pretend to know some stuff, but you don't know nearly as much as her.
0: So you just think that nobody knows football at all?
4: Like, to that level, to the level of, like, you're some sort of analyst on ESPN or something. Anyone in my personal life spouting stuff out like that, I would be surprised.
0: You're
4: the ones that twisted it and made it weird.
2: I get what you're saying.
4: Thank you, Jill.
0: I don't
3: either.
0: Because I have the audio. I have the receipts.
3: I think it said, get out of here, little lady, or something. Okay.
0: Yes,
2: oh
0: thank you, John.
2: Gosh.
0: Get out of here, little lady, with your picks. Is my laundry done? Was the exact quote,
3: wow.
0: I believe.
3: Wow.
0: Okay. Yeah.
4: Play it. Okay, go ahead and play it back.
0: Oh, I'd be happy to.
2: I got it.
4: You can pick all my picks.
2: Yeah.
4: Get out of here, little lady.
2: All of them, and then I'll take a cut.
4: Little lady.
0: How was I wrong?
4: Okay, I did say a few things.
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0: Music from the 90s to now, 105.1. It's Valentine in the morning. This blows my mind. He's not going over the top.
1: No.
0: He's not going over the edge anymore.
1: That's crazy.
0: Who is this guy?
1: You gotta be so strong.
0: So strong. And you gotta stop that thing from swaying and falling and hitting somebody or something like that?
1: Going backwards and falling over.
0: Who is this guy, right?
1: Yeah.
0: That upper body strength that man must have down below. We are five floors up and they're washing our windows from the ground. The guy's got like this thing on a big long pole.
1: Yeah.
0: And you can see the pole bending with the weight and it's got a hose that goes with it. And he's cleaning our windows with a brush behind us from five floors down below.
2: Very impressive.
0: Yeah. Imagine like your broom going all the way up five floors and you have to control that thing.
1: Yeah, with a hose for water, which is crazy.
0: And he's got a spotter down below too, it looks like. There's a whole team of people. It's like eight people down there watching him do this.
1: That's cool.
0: Like, wouldn't it be easier to shove a guy over the top on the rope? You know, that little thing where you lower you down and we all wave at him and stuff?
1: Oh, yeah. They used to do that. Right. He came down a little platform.
0: Yeah.
1: And
0: I don't know what happened. Yeah. Must have lost somebody and then they said, oh, we can't do that anymore. Probably, right?
2: Or budget cuts, you know?
1: Oh, yeah.
0: The guy wasn't holding the rope anymore. And a budget cut, the guy that holds the rope is no longer holding it.
3: Ladies up in here tonight, no fighting. We got the refugees.
4: No fighting.

0: 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Now 105.1. It is Valentine in the morning.
1: There's always some iconic moments from pop culture, and I'll watch a video and I'll be like, where was that? Oh, it was at the MTV Video Music Awards. It's always such an amazing show, and it's live Sunday night at 7:30 Eastern and 4:30 Pacific on CBS and Paramount+. 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

0: It is Valentine in the morning, now 105.1.
1: I didn't tell you guys this yesterday. But in Vegas on Sunday, we checked out of the hotel, my husband and I, and we had some time to kill because my flight wasn't until 6:30. So we checked out of the hotel at 11, we went and got lunch, and then we had a couple hours. And so we drove past the Erotic Heritage Museum. And I said to him, "Do you want to go?" And he was like, "Jill." And I was like, "No, we've got some time to kill. We should go." And we went to the Erotic Heritage Museum in Vegas. It had great reviews online.
2: What do they even have in there?
1: So I thought it was going to be something.
0: First original.
1: Honestly,
2: lingerie?
1: I thought it was going to be something totally different.
0: It's made out of wood, is it?
2: The D word?
1: The D word.
0: Yeah, it's.
1: No.
2: The toys?
1: No. It's like artifacts.
2: Yeah, whatever you call them.
1: Like, honestly, like dating back to like 1500 BC.
0: Yeah, they originally made out of bone.
1: Yeah?
0: Yeah.
1: Oh, gosh. Well, I just found it very educational.
0: I bet you did.
1: But it wasn't like super dirty, which I thought it was just going to be like you go in a room and things happen. But
0: you thought they were going to do stuff to you?
2: And you wanted to go?
0: Is that why you wanted to go?
1: No.
0: Jeff, should we go? They have a room where they do stuff to you.
1: When we were walking in, I was like, let's Google it first just to make sure what this is. I thought, like, he called me out on my bluff because I was just trying to be funny. Mm-hmm. And he was like, if you want. I was like, let's have some fun. Let's go. And it was just like a very educational museum.
0: Just about erotica?
1: Just about like the first scientist who delved deep into like sexuality. And then it explained exactly what happens to the body during certain things. And
0: what
1: I learned about that.
0: I want to know.
2: Give us some fun facts.
1: Well, I can't hear.
2: The first guy was the body. Probably a perv though, right? Like I feel like after that you could get in it for science, but the very first guy.
1: No. When I was reading about him, he's just trying to make his
0: wife happy.
1: He didn't seem like a perv. Like he seemed like genuinely interested. He had a whole team.
0: That's how they get you. A whole team. Wow.
1: Yeah. But you could like buy some art. They had a ton of like pop
0: erotic
1: culture art.
0: That was interesting.
1: There was like an interactive like 10-foot.
2: You have to finish this.
0: A 10-foot what? Man or woman?
1: A 10-foot lady part.
0: What? A 10-foot lady part? You could walk in it?
1: You couldn't walk in it.
0: Well, that's how you find that spot. You got it life size. It's easier to find, right?
2: Wow.
0: Otherwise, you'd never find it. Where is it?
1: It was so funny because it was all my idea. And Jeff was like,
0: did you walk in it?
1: No, you couldn't walk in it.
0: Oh, it says life says you walk in.
1: And there were signs everywhere, which makes me think people were doing some stuff that they had to put a stop to.
2: For sure.
0: Stop touching this.
1: You could take photos,
0: that.
1: But you couldn't take any video. And yeah, but it was very interesting.
0: Is there anything that you could put your hand into or anything?
1: Oh my gosh. There was the interactive.
0: Yeah, I'm telling you there is.
1: There was an interactive like sex and space part of it.
2: All right.
0: Where you sex like, and space? Like any of us are going to be doing that?
1: You just walked into it and it was like a big light show.
2: Wait, so have people had sex in space? Do we know? Like,
1: oh.
2: They didn't cover that.
1: Not that I saw.
0: I bet they did.
1: I didn't.
2: Right?
0: They're bored up there. Space station? Someone's doing something.
2: I don't know.
0: My wife would be like, yeah, sex in space. Tell you what. You go ahead. You go on ahead.
2: I'll be right there.
0: I'll be right there. You get the bed ready. I'll be right up. Go ahead. Head to Mars.
1: The other thing you could do, there was like a tandem bike that you could get on to
0: those were
1: reenact
0: bike
1: some
0: seats
1: stuff.
0: You weren't getting
1: well, we didn't get on
2: reenact
1: it.
2: Reenact some stuff.
1: Yeah, it was a...
0: What are you reenacting?
1: It was an interesting, like...
0: You on these banana seats?
1: It was like a bigger seat with some contraptions and things.
0: What are you reenacting?
2: You're saying this as if we know, like we're filling in the blanks. We're not. Did you take photos?
1: No, I didn't. No.
0: Helpful. Liar.
1: No. Everybody was very respectful. No, I did not take any photos.
0: Hand me your phone.
1: No.
0: Oh.
1: No, I promise
0: there's
1: you.
0: Your answer.
1: I promise you. The phone stayed in my purse.
2: I believe that.
1: Yeah, I didn't take any photos. I wanted to be respectful.
0: To respectful of what? The vulva?
1: That's exactly what it was.
0: I know. I was consulted in the making of this museum.
1: You were.
0: Yes.
1: But this is actually where they also have performances of the puppetry show.
0: Puppetry of the
1: didn't do that, but
0: yeah, the Eiffel Tower, the cheeseburger, all those little things.
1: Yeah,
0: used to do,
1: it was
0: yeah.
1: just an interesting Vegas experience. Mm.
0: I'm in trouble if I go to Hooters. This one's off in this place, you know? Wow. All right, hey, thanks for that, Jill.
1: It's
0: Valentine in the morning. This is 104.3 MyFM. This should be a good topic one day. The craziest, like, do you even say, like, museum or something? Like, what would you call it? Craziest place you ever been to?
2: Exhibition?
0: Exhibition, yeah.
1: Yeah.
0: Pop-up art.
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0: It is Valentine in the morning, now 105.1. Jill has got those early morning entertainment headlines.
1: Prime Video has canceled the show Ride or Die after one season. This is starring Hannah Waddingham and Octavia Spencer. They are longtime friends who go on the run. But it premiered July 15th, and now it is not coming back. And over at the box office, Resident Evil came in at number one, making $60 million. This more than doubled their previous opening record of $26 million, which was set by Resident Evil Afterlife back in 2010. Practical Magic 2 coming in at number two, and then Spider-Man Brand New Day at number three. I'm Jill with Entertainment Headlines.
0: Have you seen PM2?
1: No, I haven't.
0: That's what they call it. I'm sorry. Okay. You're just not as hip as me. PM2, have you seen it?
1: I haven't.
0: No. I want to see it.
1: Me too.
0: But I guess I want to watch like one. I know I don't need to, but just to get in that vibe, you know?
1: Yeah, that's smart.
0: And we're setting up for Halloween at my house very soon. Ooh. I told her she got to go all out because my wife. Oh my God, I got to tell you about my wife. My wife on the American Airlines flight. Let me play a song. I'll tell you a little bit here, but she was not happy. Did you ever sit next to somebody who's not happy and you're all crammed in together, 150, 175 of you, sitting there, you know, we were like row 30 or something. We're far back in the plane and we're like the middle seat in the aisle seat. The guy in the window's like, what am I doing crammed in with these two, you know? And we were delayed in the tarmac for an hour and a half and it was hot. The AC was out and she was yakking, thinking she's just yakking to me.
1: Yeah.
0: Did you ever get like, you're so close in those quarters, you gotta tell them, you gotta tell them, I need water. I'm not gonna, Sean, I don't belong here. I don't belong here. You gotta tell them I need water.

0: Music from the 90s to now, 105.1. It's Valentine in the morning. I was at Parents Weekend at TCU visiting my freshman son, Colin, and we're on this flight, and it got delayed on the tarmac. The worst is when it's delayed on the tarmac, I hate that. You know?
1: Yeah.
0: So anyway, we're stuck on the tarmac, delays, whatever, who knows why it happened. This one happened because the engine didn't start. And we're on the plane, it's hot, there's no AC because the engine's not starting, mm-hmm. and they're trying to bring out the batteries to get the AC going, and it's not working, and the windows are open, and my wife's like, get them to shut their windows. Sorry, who? All these people? We're in row 30, deep into economy in the back. And she wants me to go up and down asking people to shut their windows.
2: Oh, boy.
0: Because now go get the flight attendant up front. Tell them they need to make an announcement for people to shut their windows.
1: Aren't you supposed to stay seated with seatbelts on?
0: Yeah, probably.
1: She wanted you to get up and go to the front?
0: Yeah, just go to the front, tell them to shut the windows.
1: Oh, no.
0: And then she says, it's too hot. I can't take it. The AC's not working. I go, I know it's not working, but I can't do anything about it. We're all in the same boat. Look around. We're all, there's two rows, three deep, both sides. I'm like, we're all in the same boat, babe. She goes, I need water. I need water. You got to get them to bring me water. And I'm like, I think everybody's hot, babe. I mean, I should have got something to eat before we got on. I didn't know. Are they bringing snacks? Do you see a snack tray? Babe, we're on the runway. We haven't taken off yet. And it's just going on and on. The guy next to her is putting his headphones on. He's just trying to go to sleep, right? Because she's in the middle row. I'm in the aisle row. And it's going on and on. Everybody can hear it. And I'm like, oh my God, someone's going to know it's me. And so I'm sitting there. It's an hour and a half. We're stuck before they finally get this fixed.
1: Man. Yeah, hour and a half. Right.
0: They finally do close the windows. The AC comes off and on at different times, but still very hot.
1: Yes.
0: So she has a point. But then she leans over. She goes, I don't belong here. I don't belong here. I'm like, yeah, I know you don't belong here.

0: can you ask anyway if they have anything? You're literally right next to me. You could go when she says, what'd you like to drink? Oh, I'll have a Dr. Pepper. And do you have any fruit plates or cheese plates or what is it, Starbucks? Right? And then so the lady comes around and she goes, do you have anything else to eat? Is that all you have? We're out of our plates, ma'am. What else do you have? I have this thing of Doritos. I'll take it. And you see the person in the next row going, damn, one of those Doritos. By the way, do you think I got one of those Doritos?
1: No.
0: No, I just had to whip out my credit card for a thing of overpriced Doritos, you know?
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0: Now 105.1, music from the 90s to now. It's Valentine in the morning. Somebody wrote, why does Leilani sound like Michael Jackson so much?
1: I thought that too.
0: I wasn't trying to do that, honestly, because her voice is usually different. But the voice I gave her there was her tired, I don't belong here voice. Okay. I don't know, why am I here? I can't take this. Call Bubbles, tell me I want a private plane. Thank you.

0: Music from the 90s to now. Now 105.1. It is Valentine in the morning. God. Now, here's the thing about Parents Weekend. You're already in the hole with this tuition stuff. You know, it's expensive. College sucks. I've been saving money, though, since he was born. So, honestly, we're going to be okay. But all the other expenses add up. You know, you walk into that campus store, that's your biggest mistake ever.
1: Mm-hmm.
2: Oh, yeah.
0: My wardrobe is TCU.
2: Yeah.
0: And it's just like, oh, my God, dude, if you ever transfer, I'll kill you. You know, if you end up not liking it and go to Pepperdine or something like that, who had a better scholarship offer for him?
1: Oh.
0: I know. I was like, oh, I don't know. I was like, dude, what are we doing here?
2: Good thing you look good in purple.
0: Do I?
1: It is a flattering color, I think. Yeah.
0: You think
2: yeah, that's definitely a color palette.
0: There's a couple shots I didn't like, honestly. About
1: couple
0: sitting back.
1: Shots? Tequila or what?
0: No, I didn't drink. I did not sure, do much man. Drinking. No, no, no. You saw me at the frat party in that one picture holding a red Solo cup.
2: Yes.
0: Jill pointed that out to me. I go, you know what's in that? Ginger ale. I did not trust those fraternity brothers behind the bar. Dude, when you see this mixologist back there.
2: Mixologist.
0: Yeah, they're like, what do you have? And, can I get a Moscow Mule? Yeah, dude. And then they go right to their phone. You know? So I'm like, just give me a ginger ale on ice. What? Ice cubes, just, you know. All right. Do you want tahini with that? No. Who would put tahini with a ginger ale? What are you doing? And then all the sorority kids, like, I don't know how a dad does it if you have a daughter there at college. Because I'm already nervous enough about fraternities. John's tried to help me with it. And Collins, he's doing good. And the guys, they seem like really nice guys. But I'm just nervous because that wasn't my life. I did not go through fraternities. All I know is Animal House. And what I saw today, this past weekend, whatever, was kind of Animal Houses too. You know, certain things, hey, raise money for charity for the hospital. Oh, that's great. Next night, you want a red Solo cup, buddy? Try some of this. But, you know, my kid's doing well, you know. But as a dad of a girl in a sorority, it must drive you crazy. How do they do it? You know?
1: I don't know. What did you see?
0: Well, nothing. But I mean, like, I'd just be worried because he's your baby daughter.
1: Oh,
0: you know what I mean?
1: Oh, yeah.
2: Oh.
0: Right. I'd be so worried. I saw some girls up in a second floor window pouring beers into a garden hose or something. What is that, the contraption?
1: I don't know.
0: Do you know what it is? It has like a thing on the end. John, what's that called?
1: Oh, a beer bong.
0: It was a beer bong.
1: Yeah, it's got like a funnel and then a hose.
0: Yeah. And it's like up on the second floor and she's pouring beer into it. Another guy's down below with his mouth open. That's a choking hazard. I said that. But the band was too loud. I go, guys, this is a choking hazard.
2: Oh, no. You were yelling that at the party?
0: Yeah, nobody heard me.
2: Oh, no.
0: Nobody heard me. Lelani walked away. Colin walked away at that point. You know, what are you going to do? All right, so up next, the highlights from the iHeart Radio Music Festival from John and Jill.
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1: Yeah.
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1: John and Jill, who attended the iHeartRadio Music Festival, will tell us each their personal highlights. And it'll be good differing points of view because one person was backstage, one person was in the rafters. 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
1: If you guys missed the iHeart Radio Music Festival over the weekend, we are required to continue to talk about it by law because it's our company. It's also very good. But it is funny. Our boss goes, how many times did you mention the iHeart Radio Music Festival today? I'm like, quite a bit, buddy. Quite a bit. Keep mentioning it all the way up until next year's iHeart Radio Music Festival.
0: Jill, your highlights, and we'll go back and forth until you guys run out.
2: Okay.
0: All right,
2: that sounds good.
0: And then whoever can't come up with a highlight has to buy breakfast.
2: Oh, I don't agree with that. But the festival over the weekend, I was very excited when we found out that Benson Boone was on the lineup. Now, I've never seen him live before. This is my first time. My life has changed. And I said, I'm sorry I'm here for someone else. It's good to see you. He has so much energy. He is such a performer.
0: Yeah.
2: And then after he was done, I thought, I really hope he has a long career because I could see him years from now still entertaining the way he did over the weekend.
0: Do you know the only thing that'll stop that career, honestly, not the music, not his voice. It's all fantastic. The writing, it's all good. I love it. It's good. He's got to be careful on these flips and stuff.
2: Oh, yeah.
0: That could end a career.
3: I had that thought when he was doing some flips on stage that I'm like, there's going to come an age where he can no longer do that.
0: Right. Or just a stage where you do a flip and somebody opened up the trap door and you didn't know it. Whoa, it goes boom.
2: He did like a little Spider-Man flip at the end, and so I thought of you immediately, John.
0: Yeah.
3: So my highlight of the whole weekend, actually, was also Benson Boone.
0: Can he say that way?
3: Guys.
0: Can he do that?
4: I want you, I need you, oh God. Oh, I need.
0: This audio sounds better than Jill's. I guess John was closer.
3: I need you, baby!
0: Freddie Mercury there.
3: He even did like the Freddie Mercury like call and response from the crowd.
0: Did he really?
3: Set to.
0: Oh, okay.
3: And to Jill's point, like I had never seen Benson Boone either.
0: Yeah.
3: I was just expecting to like him. I like his music.
0: Really?
3: I really thought he had my favorite set of the entire weekend.
0: Wow.
3: He is such a performer. You are mesmerized by this guy.
0: Mm-hmm. Okay. All right, Jill, back to you.
2: Okay, so Lainey Wilson, one of my favorite country artists.
0: She's great.
2: She did a tribute to Dolly Parton.
5: Like I said, y'all, we're going to celebrate Dolly Parton tonight.
0: Gotta come out with that twang. Gotta go hard with that twang. Oh, she sounds great doing
2: this. She sounded so good. The entire crowd were up on their feet, arms in the air. It was a really cool moment.
0: Oh, I do love that.
2: She had photos of Dolly Parton behind her.
0: Oh, really?
2: It was so cool.
0: Oh, I love
2: that.
0: What
2: a moment.
0: What happened to working 9 to 5? You guys really cut that off, didn't you?
2: I just knew we had a lot of highlights to get to. I cut it off.
0: You cut off her doing 9 to 5?
2: Yeah, sorry.
0: Point against you.
3: It's not even 9 yet.
0: Wow. Back to you, John.
3: So I almost ran some kid over because I was pretty busy backstage. But then the Goo Goo Dolls.
0: Why is there a kid backstage?
3: Oh, there's a kid not backstage, but he was in one of the hallways.
0: Okay.
3: And I heard the Goo Goo Dolls start Iris, and I had to see this song live. So I finally ran out there and listened to it. Like
0: come on.
3: Because you look around, you see the parents screaming this song, but like you also see the kids screaming this song
0: because this
3: song is also huge on TikTok
0: right now.
3: Like every time they play it, they kind of introduce it to a new audience. And how many bands can say that they wrote a song
0: like
3: that?
0: Well, some of the bands that we had on the bill were finding younger audiences now. They still had their OGs like us.
3: Yes.
0: But, you know, Smashing Pumpkins stuff, people are finding them from a younger audience.
3: And this song is huge even 30 years later.
0: Yeah.
3: So I just thought, what an incredible moment.
2: And then this is a collaborative highlight from me and John.
3: Yeah.
2: Snoop closed the show. He closed the entire festival Saturday night. And it was an experience. It was so cool.

0: but it's still the same.
1: What was that, Jill? Silver bullet what?
2: This is not a collaborative one, actually. This is just
3: no. This,
1: you guys said collaborative. You both apparently didn't take your FCC training.
3: What was very funny, though, is I was trying to film, you know, to post on the Valentine the Morning Instagram.
1: Uh-huh.
3: But there were a lot of butts. A lot of butts. Yeah. And I thought, well, yeah.
2: There were two poles on stage.
3: Yes.
2: And there were dancers on said poles.
1: Butts and butts.
4: I want to see some of our group chat.
3: I'll send it to you.
1: No. Don't send it to me.
2: By the way, is very impressive.
1: What's impressive?
2: Pole dancing?
1: Pole dancing? No, it's a good workout.
2: Oh my God. Yeah. I could not believe the things they were doing.
1: And that's what you're going to tell Olivia if you ever end up in a place. Honestly, I just was really impressed by the dancing.
2: It was so impressive. I could not do any of that.
1: I'm here for the buffet.
3: She was upside down and then legs up in the air. And then she was doing like exercise, like up and downs.
1: Yeah.
3: And I thought, oh, I could
1: never. Usually, that's worth a 20 usually.
3: Oh, okay.
1: That's not a dollar or five. That's a 20 right there.
2: But it's cool, man. Snoop's a legend.
1: Right?
2: Yeah.
1: So all in all, you guys had a great time.
3: Fantastic.
1: Are you tired?
3: It was a great weekend.
2: I'm going to say yes.
1: Yeah.
3: Yeah.
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0: 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Now 105.1. It is Valentine in the morning. Jill is standing by with some entertainment headlines.
1: Whoopi is temporarily stepping away from The View. She's going to be filming a new Netflix movie. So she's going to be on the show on Mondays. But then for the rest of the week, she is going to have former View co-hosts like Star Jones, Lisa Ling, Sherry Shepherd, and Debbie Matenopoulos fill in for her until she's back in 2 weeks. And Snooki from the Jersey Shore, she was first diagnosed with stage 1 cervical cancer back in February, but she announced over the weekend she is officially cancer-free. She said after a colposcopy, conization, and hysterectomy, Mama is cancer-free. And then she thanked all the doctors who helped her on this journey. And then she reminded, get your pap smears, ladies. I'm Jill with Entertainment Headlines.

0: Now 105.1, it is Valentine in the morning. Hey, later on this hour, what is the most ridiculous thing you've seen somebody do while driving?
1: We put this up on Facebook. This person said, a guy next to me was eating a full bowl of cereal with milk, bowl in one hand, spoon in the other. I saw somebody eating like pho one time with chopsticks.
0: Excuse what?
1: Pho. With chopsticks as they were driving, and I thought, that cannot be safe.
0: I am so proud of you. I don't have the confidence to talk about that food on the air based on what it can sound like accidentally. And I just don't have the confidence to do that. So I appreciate that you take that role.
1: Oh, sure. I love pho. P-H-O.
0: No, got it. I totally got it. And when you saw the guy eating that, did you say, what the?
1: Yeah, I did.
0: It is a battle of the sexes. Reps in the men. His name is Rick. Works as a senior manager. Enjoys reading comics. What's up, Rick? How are you, man?
2: Good morning.
0: There you go. Now we got you. What's up, man?
1: Representing the ladies, her name is Holly. She works as a restaurant server.
0: We don't know.
1: I know, she. And enjoys planning her wedding. Let's hear for Holly.
0: Holly, what's going on, Holly?
3: Good morning.
0: Here's how it works. Holly, I'm going to ask you a few questions. Rick, Jill's going to ask you the questions. Best out of three wins, still tied. The end of regulation, we go to a not-so-tough tiebreaker question. Let us start with the ladies. What rapper's real name is Marshall Mathers?
3: Macklemore?
0: No, that's Eminem.
1: Rick. Which 2026 iHeart Radio Music Festival rapper real name is Calvin?
2: Snoop Dogg.
1: Yes, thank you. Even though I read that weirdly. Thank you.
0: Nobody felt you would. You're beating yourself up. Nobody said, hey, that lady just read that weirdly.
4: Was it weird?
1: No. Add two check marks to my mistake list.
4: I mean, I have
1: today.
4: A whole sheet okay. of
0: No,
4: myself.
0: You have more than two check marks this morning. That 5 o'clock hour was rough.
1: No way, not for me. No way. Brian, how many do you have?
4: 35.
0: We have a mistake jar and they're keeping track of their mistakes. How many for me today so far?
4: 0.0.
0: My man.
4: Clean slate.
0: What do you call a tree that doesn't lose its leaves in the fall? What do you call that? What is that, Holly?
3: I have no idea.
0: When I say it, you'll know it. It's evergreen. It's an evergreen tree.
1: Oh, okay. Firs, pines, and spruces are the most popular types of what trees?
2: Pine trees? I don't know.
1: Christmas trees.
0: Current score is 1-0, guys. You got to get this right, the men win. What band includes members John, Paul, George, and Ringo?
3: The Beatles.
0: Hello, hello. You got that right. There you go, girl.
1: And Rick, you can win it with this one. What band includes brothers named Taylor, Isaac, and Zach?
2: I don't know.
0: Oh, my God. Oh,
1: Hanson.
0: They had some bops. They really did. All right, let's go to a not-so-tough tiebreaker question. Holler out your name for the answer. Name will be your buzzer. Wait until Brian Burton finishes asking the question before you buzz in.
4: What's the last mistake that you made?
3: Holly.
0: Better be good, Holly. What was it?
3: I think one time I forgot to give an appetizer to somebody at work.
0: You forgot to give an appetizer to somebody at work? That's the last mistake you made? Where do you work?
3: Benihana.
1: Oh, love Benihana.
0: Oh. You work at Benihana. Oh my gosh, I love Benihana.
4: Wait, are you flipping food into like people's mouths and stuff? Is that you?
0: She's a lady she's bringing
3: no.
0: around.
4: Okay.
3: I'm just a server. I'm not the chef.
0: Do you ever find like a shrimp in a weird place when you get home? Sometimes I've seen guys when they do that shrimp toss, nobody knows where it went.
1: Yeah, sometimes.
0: You're looking around, there's a missing shrimp, you know, especially the new guys, you know?
3: Yeah, I've never done that, but I've been going to Benihana since I was a kid, and my favorite thing has always been the onion volcano.
1: Oh yeah.
0: Do you have a husband?
1: Cool.
0: Do you have a guy in your life, or you do, right?
3: I have a fiance. Yeah. We're getting married in April.
0: Do they make you shower when you come home?
3: No, but he does. Let's say I don't bring food home from there, he can tell that I was at work. And he's like, oh, you brought home food, right? And I'm like, no. And
0: no,
3: he's like, oh,
0: it's
3: well,
0: just,
3: smell,
0: well, that's what I mean. It's
3: his like
0: scent.
3: It.
0: You're the scent of Benihana, you know? So the missing good. Shrimp.
1: Ladies win. Yeah. Holly, you won a Battle of the Sexes championship certificate. Post it on social. Use the hashtag Valentine the Morning and share it with pride.
3: Thank you.
0: Hey, Rick, listen, as you exit the stage, this moment is entirely yours. You take it away, Rick.
2: All right. I just want to thank everybody for their time this morning. More than anything, I want to thank my amazing wife for introducing me to the show. And the last thing I want to ask is to please be added to the Christmas card list.
0: Dude, your wife is a rock star. What's her first name?
2: Sorry, my wife, Myra. Thank you so much. And thank you, Bob, for my video.
0: No, I was asking for me, not for you.
1: He was going to thank her.
0: I was going to thank her, too. You thought I was, like, saying, hey, don't do a generic wife shout-out. Say Myra. No, I wasn't doing that. Myra, what's up? Thank
1: Yay!
0: You for this, Rick.
1: Thank
0: Love
1: you,
0: that.
1: Myra.
0: Hang tight. We'll get you on the Christmas card list, okay?
2: Thank you so much.
0: All right,
2: take
0: thank
2: care.
0: You. My man, you too. Now, 105.1.

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0: It is Valentine in the morning, now 105.1.
1: Okay, coming up, what is the most ridiculous thing you've ever seen somebody do while driving?
2: You can text us at 31043. This text says, I watched someone shaving with an electric razor. Another text says, a woman was curling her hair while driving, not just brushing it, but actually curling it. And then this text says, someone was reading a book propped up against their steering wheel while we were driving.
1: I'm reading these as you read them off the thing. The shaving while driving doesn't bother me, but if you read on... They were shaving their legs. All right.
2: Left that part out.
1: That might be kind of...

0: us all night.
1: Music from the 90s to now. Now 105.1. It's Valentine in the morning. Mila, good morning. You're 13 years old. What did you see while driving?
2: Well, we were driving and someone was like, they had their feet outside the window. And during a stop sign, they were like playing with their feet.
1: Oh, they had their feet outside the window?
2: Yeah.
1: And were
2: it
1: they
2: was really disgusting.
1: They were the driver that had their feet outside the window or the passenger?
2: It was the driver.
3: What?
1: Oh, God.
3: How does that work?
1: I don't know. Who knows?
3: And playing with their feet, like with their hands?
2: Yeah, but like while it was a stop sign.
1: Oh, so they put their feet out then to kind of air them out and started playing with their little piggies or something?
4: Ew.
2: Yeah.
1: Oh, that's so gross. Did you yell, hey, put those little piggies back in your car?
2: No, I didn't.
1: Okay, well, don't ever put your feet outside the window. And can I tell you, too, at 13, once you remember this when you get older and you're a passenger in a car, don't put your feet up on the dash, okay? I see a lot of girls and guys do that, and God forbid you got into an accident, the airbag goes off. As a former police officer, I tell you that's a bad idea.
2: Okay.
1: All right. Are you being good for mom and dad?
2: Yeah, I am.
1: All right. You're being a good little girl, yeah?
2: Yeah.
1: I'm slipping in the Santa or something? What's going on here?
3: Yeah. Get ready.
1: Oh, get ready. Christmas is coming, Mila. You better be a good little girl. Well, you're very sweet. Thanks for calling us and tell mom or dad we said hello, okay?
2: Okay, thank you.
1: Okay, bye, Mila.
2: Bye.
1: Are you on the Christmas card list, Mila? Mila?
4: Oh, she hung up. Oh.
1: Happy Yom Kippur, maybe then, I don't know.
4: You're on the naughty list.
1: Oh, so you'd call back all upset.
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0: 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It's Valentine in the morning. 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
1: What is the most ridiculous thing you've seen someone do while driving? This text says, I saw a guy brushing his teeth on the freeway, but I have no idea where he spit. Another text says, a guy had a laptop open on his passenger seat and was typing every time traffic slowed down. And then I don't know how this works, because I feel like this would be a mess. A woman was eating corn on the cob behind the wheel, but was also spreading butter at the same time.
0: she loves corn on the cob, man. It's a lot of eating in cars,
2: yes.
0: You know?
2: Yeah.
0: People just love to sit in their car and just eat. Sometimes you're stuck in traffic for so long. Maybe you get the munchies or whatever, you know?
2: Mm-hmm. I eat in my car every day.
0: Do you really?
2: Every single day on my way home.
0: From here?
2: Mm-hmm.
0: But you eat here too. We got a full meal at like 9 o'clock. He's got a full plate.
2: Yes.
0: With rice and chicken and broccoli and all this like meal prep stuff and everything.
2: And then I also eat on the way home. Because I'm bound to sit in some traffic. And so when that happens, then I just put my little knee on the steering wheel, bring my little meal up, and as I'm sitting there. Oh,
0: man. Right. Okay. And do you eat it cold?
2: Yeah, it's probably cold.
0: What is it?
2: It's usually pasta.
0: Just cold pasta.
2: So it's not really that bad. Yeah. It's like lukewarm pasta.
0: All right. Well, good for you. Hosier, this is Too Sweet.

0: Now 105.1, it's Valentine in the morning. Hey, Christina.
1: Good morning.
0: I've got coffee in me, and I'm having a great show. I bet you can tell, right? She can tell.
2: It was just very funny.
3: He kind of emphasized, like, I'm having a great show.
2: And then he says that she can tell. That just made me laugh.
0: But you can tell, right, love?
1: Yeah, of course. But you're always like this. That's what we love about you.
3: It's kind of true. It's annoyingly true. He's always on fire. You know?
0: Sometimes you got it. You know what I mean?
3: All the time. You've got it.
0: Yeah. I am like that Statue of Liberty just leading the way for all of you to find your little home.
2: Thank you.
0: You're welcome. Yeah, these two are so sleepy. They went to Vegas and partied hard.
2: Yeah, I'm on my second cup of coffee and I normally only have one.
1: Somebody has to do it.
0: Somebody had to do it is right. So there you are. You're driving down the road and looking for some action. What's the most ridiculous thing you've ever seen somebody do while driving?
1: So we were actually on our way to Stagecoach last year.
0: Okay.
1: And we were in a truck and I happened to look to the side and this man is full on making a sandwich. I mean, had the head of lettuce, everything.
2: What?
1: So I looked over and I'm like, am I seeing what I'm looking at? And then I looked again and I rolled down my window. I'm like, your sandwich looks divine.
2: Wait, were you guys in traffic or was this?
1: Yes.
2: Okay, that makes it a little better, but still very dangerous.
0: Was he driving with his knee or was it like an auto drive car?
1: It was driving with his knee.
0: Yeah.
1: Turned over to the side, peeling off the head of lettuce, mayo, mustard, had the pepperoncinis.
0: Oh my God, pepperoncinis. Oh my God.
3: I like kind of love this guy.
0: Wow. All right, Christina, thanks for listening today. You off to work?
1: Thanks. I'm here already. I snuck out really quick to speak to you guys.
0: Love that. How do you listen to us at work? Is it on a desktop speaker, the iHeartRadio app? What do you do?
1: I only listen to iHeart at work.
0: Oh, well, that's bad news when you leave work then.
1: No.
0: Oh, in the car, you listen on your radio in the car.
1: Yes.
0: Gotcha. Okay.
1: Yes. And hopefully this year, we'll see you at Stagecoach on the side stage, Val.
2: Oh, with his songs?
3: We told him we could put him on the little Toyota stage doing his country songs.
1: I'll be right there waiting for you.
0: Guys, you made the call to Golden Voice. I'll get the band back together.
3: Done.
0: If you're new to the show, I have three country hits from like 20 years ago. They're not new, to be honest, and I haven't done new music in a long time, but I have three country hits that people still talk about.
2: It's your comeback tour.
0: Alabama Moon.
4: Living our love all over again. Seeing our from beginning to end, living alone is hard.
0: Thanks, Christina.
1: You're welcome. Love you guys.
4: When you were on my mind.
0: You think they put me on the side stage doing that song?
3: Definitely.
0: Really?
3: This song slaps.
0: Thank you. Thank you. That's very sweet of you guys to say that. I appreciate that.
3: I think it's possible.
0: Yeah. What?
3: I just think, you know, we gotta start singing it more.
2: Maybe go a little viral?
0: Singing it more?
3: I just feel like this was recorded years ago, and I just want to make sure you still got it.
2: Oh.
0: Oh, brother, I still got it. I still got it.
4: Feels the night sky.
0: Wow. He wants to make sure I still got it. I need dancers for this song. Can I get Pitbull dancers?
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0: 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It's Valentine in the morning. John, what's trending in music?
1: So this weekend was the iHeartRadio Music Festival live in Vegas. This lineup went crazy. One of the highlights, I think, though, was Benson Boone. Here's a little clip of him closing his set.
2: I want you, I need you, oh God. I need
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1: He was so good. I cannot wait for you to see that set if you haven't already. 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
0: My God. All the iHeart execs were just loving life in that moment. The way he said that, it is just like Freddie Mercury at Live Aid like so many years ago. You know what I mean?
1: Felt very much like him. Yeah.
0: Oh, God. Is he inspired by him? Freddie Mercury, has he said that before? Yeah.
1: Like he was even doing the call and response with the crowd, much like Freddie Mercury did.
0: Right, right.
4: So, and his version of Bohemian Rhapsody.
1: So good.
0: Oh, does he have a great version of that?
4: Oh, yeah.
0: Oh, I love it.
1: It went viral when he performed at the Coachella. Yeah. Absolutely. So October 1st, Disney Plus and Hulu.

0: It is Valentine in the morning, now 105.1. Coming up later on this hour, Brian, what do you got on the show?
1: Does someone you know have an obvious tell when they are lying?
0: Oh, God, yes.
2: Yeah, you.
0: Brian has the worst tell when he's lying. He closes his eyes and leaves them closed so he doesn't have to make eye contact.
2: Yeah, it's not even like a little blink. It is full-on eyes shut.
0: So here's the lie, and know that my eyes are closed as soon as I start speaking, and that's how much he's lying. Nope. I just, everything was prepared this morning and everything was

0: What is the name of Beyonce's sister?
1: I don't know. Sorry. Nope. Nothing.
0: Solange.
2: All right. Current score is 1-1. In video games, what does the term RTS stand for, Adrian? RTS.
3: Radio. Call of Duty.
0: Oh.
2: Who's the dude in the background trying to help you? Who's that?
3: I was on the game right now. Sorry.
2: You were on the game?
3: Video game. I told him to turn it down. They're just playing PlayStation.
2: No, there's a dude behind you trying to help you out. We know that. Don't try and say there's a game there. And he's not very good at helping. He's really bad, I have to be honest.
4: You are bad at cheating, dear. I'm sorry.
2: Yeah.
3: No, it's not in my sense, not the game. Sorry about that, you guys.
2: It's okay. It's off now. And your husband's the same one that said fine eyes?
3: No.
2: All right, anyway, RTS is real-time strategy.
0: And Timothy, you can win it with this one. In the video game world, what does GTA stand for?
1: Grand Theft Auto.
0: Yes, that's
2: guys
0: right.
2: Guys win. Boom, there it is. Yeah. Battle of Sexes Championship Certificate. You got it, my friend. Congratulations.
1: Thank you.
2: Well, listen, as you exit the stage, Adrian, this moment is entirely yours. You take it away.
3: Thank you for letting me play, and I'm sorry my son didn't listen. There was no school today, and he was playing his PlayStation.
0: That's okay.
2: How's he doing? What game is he playing?
3: He's playing Call of Duty.
2: Oh, is he really?
3: When you asked that question, I was like, wonder what. Mm-hmm.
2: Yeah. Mm-hmm. How old's your son?
3: 17, so he sounds like a man.
2: Yeah. All right. Well, tell that man behind you, have a great day at school the next time he goes.
3: Thank you, guys. Have a great week.
2: Thank you very much.
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2: Does someone you know have an obvious tell when they're lying? This text says, my husband scratches his nose every time he lies. And another text says, my wife smiles when she lies. Even when she's trying to tell me something completely serious, the smile gives it away.

0: Music from the 90s to now 105.1. It's Valentine in the morning. Ariana, good morning. How are you today?
1: Hi, I'm good. How are you guys?
0: We're doing pretty good. I'm wide awake. A lot of coffee. Some other people on the show are a little sleepy because they went to Vegas.
2: I'm 95% back.
0: Are you really?
2: Yeah, I'm almost there.
0: He's snoring.
3: Oh, what's up?
0: So, Ariana, the liars tell. Go right ahead.
1: Valentine, as soon as you said, or as soon as John said, you give too many details, that was my immediate, like, he said it as I was thinking it in my head, like, as a listener.
0: No, that is such a lie. You guys are ours. My details are merely color to a story.
1: Yeah, as you were explaining how your details are colored to a story, like, you started, were giving the example. Like, you were doing it in real time.
0: You couldn't even come up with a lie. I bet you right now, Ariana, for, like, a bunch of Brian's money, you couldn't come up with a lie that I've told on the air because it's all truths.
1: It's a lot of, well, it always comes out because you'll go on with Jill. Uh-huh. As she's like, we're listening to her believe all of the details that you're right. Like when you're telling her a story or something,
3: right?
1: Which she also corroborated. So you can
0: usually tell.
1: And then you always come out and then you laugh at Jill because she believed it.
0: But is that a lie or is that her gullibility? Is that my fault gullibility?
2: Absolutely not. It's not my fault.
0: Listen, if somebody's asking to be spoon fed, what am I supposed to do? Not spoon feed them? She wants me to mama bird her some words, and I just give them to her.
2: Never mama bird me.
1: I don't think that Jill needs to be mama birded, but like I do get the bit. Like it can be funny.
0: But it is true. I'm not buying that it's true, but I appreciate your opinion. I just think my details are colored. I think all of my stories are true.
2: Sometimes you're telling a story about me, like something that had to do with me or something I said.
0: And I may embellish that sometimes.
2: You're embellishing and you're making up these things. And I'm like, did that happen? Like, that's how much I fall for it.
0: Maybe it did.
1: You do it a lot when she's gone.
2: Does he now?
0: Okay. Hold on. You need to slow your roll, little lady. You need to slow your roll or she's going to go back and listen to some old podcasts and find out what we do on the bro
2: show. I've
0: got
2: my spies. People text me all the time when I'm out. Like, Brian said this, Val said this.
0: Yeah, your family are a little narcs.
2: And that's from my family, too. I'll get DMs from listeners.
0: Yeah, and I don't like
1: that,
0: guys.
1: We'll do it in the songs, too.
0: Yeah, stop doing
1: that.
0: What songs?
1: When Jill wasn't feeling well a couple weeks ago,
0: right?
1: And you guys were sending a song through like a text.
3: Yes,
1: you guys were talking with her husband, you were playing it in the version of like a song, and she wasn't even there.
0: Oh, you weren't here for that?
2: No, I was here for it, but I wasn't there for the text messages
1: the
2: you guys were.
0: Right. We're texting behind her back. But I mean, you know, that was when she was in the hospital and we're really concerned about her and stuff like that.
2: Did call me the sunshine of your life and that was very sweet.
1: It isn't good fun, but back to the original. Yeah, you give a lot of details.
0: Listen, Ariana, it sounds like you gave a lot of details in this phone call.
1: I do.
0: Yeah. All right.
1: How I know.
0: That's the pot calling the kettle black here. You know? Thanks for calling in. Appreciate you.
1: Thanks. I have a question for you guys, actually.
0: Yeah. Go ahead.
1: Can I please get on the Christmas card list?
0: What do you think?
1: I said pretty please.
0: I'm going to put you on it. I'm not even going to ask for details. It's just going to show up at your house. Because you said too many details. Hang on. We'll get you all set. Hang on.
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1: Huntrix has had a major, like, past 2 years, and they are nominated for Song of the Year at this year's MTV Video Music Awards. 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

0: Music from the 90s to now. Now 105.1. It is Valentine in the morning. We got text coming in here, 31043.
1: How can you tell when someone's lying? Mm-hmm. This text says, my wife starts cleaning when she's hiding something. Another text says, my dad laughs halfway through his own lie. Mm-hmm. And then this text says, my boyfriend touches his beard every single time he's lying.
0: Every time he's lying, touch mm-hmm. the old beard.
1: Mm-hmm. Hmm.
0: I don't know. I mean, you guys have joked around about my tell, but I don't know what my tell is at home with my wife.
1: You scratch your nose.
0: I scratch my nose and I'm lying?
1: I've noticed.
0: Really?
1: Mm-hmm.
0: Do you think it might just be itchy skin?
1: No, it's when you're lying. It's when you're making stuff up.
0: You are one of my best friends.
1: I don't
0: really.
1: Oh no!
0: Scratching the heck out of my nose. So I don't know where this is coming from. I'm scratching my entire face. All right, it is Valentine the morning. You guys want to reach out and be part of the show? We'd love to have you on board. 31043-31043. How can you tell when somebody's lying? Brian on our show closes his eyes. His wife, I'd love to talk with your wife and ask her if she notices this too.
2: I don't feel like I lied to her as much as I lied to you guys.
1: Oh, well, that's good.
0: You're afraid of her. You're not afraid of us.
2: Yeah.
0: John, do you have a tell when you're lying?
3: I don't know. I wouldn't know it. I'm sure there is one, but I mean, if I knew, I would correct it. You know what I mean?
0: Mm-hmm. Mm-hmm. Mm-hmm. John's biggest thing is the ADHD, so you can't tell if he's lying or not paying attention sometimes.
1: Right.
0: You know, he gets distracted.
1: Right.
3: So true.
0: Yeah. Did you fight it this weekend?
3: I have to fight it every day of my life.
0: Seriously, really?
3: Yeah, man.
0: Yeah, it had to be tough being backstage at iHeartRadio Music Festival.
3: There's so much to look at. There's so much going on.
0: So many distractions.
3: Ugh.
0: BTS walks past, though, somebody else walks past. Like,
3: when you do lock in, it is a serious lock in.
0: Right.
3: So that's kind of nice.
1: Yeah.
0: Like have you tried that here?
3: No. not once.
0: Have you done a serious lock in on our show, John? No, gosh, no, not once.
3: Someday, I think.
0: That is the most honest thing that guy has ever said his entire life. No. Dude, not once. Why would I do that? Brian almost fell out of his seat.
3: That was good.
1: God.
3: That was refreshing.
0: Oh, that's the line of the day.
1: Very good.
0: And also very sad.
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0: It is Valentine in the morning, now 105.1. Jill's got the entertainment headlines.
1: Grand Theft Auto 6 is launching on November 19th, and according to reports, HR departments are bracing for staffing shortages. And also, it's grown so massive that even the U.S. Army is using Grand Theft Auto 6 launch leave as an official reenlistment incentive. And Tom Cruise originally had to go through the process of prosthetics for 6 hours to transform into his new character of an eccentric oil tycoon for his movie Digger. But apparently that was too long for him. So he urged the hair and makeup artist to find a more efficient way. And they ultimately had to cut down the process from 6 hours to 1 hour. And Tom Cruise said, "I had a guy there with a stopwatch. I'm like, okay, you see that time, 6 hours? By the time we're done, we're going to get it under an hour." And apparently they were like, "Oh, well, no, we can't do that. It'll never happen.
0: Mission impossible."
1: Then Tom Cruise says, "Okay, first of all, if you say no, you can't do it, you will never get there. So can we all agree that we'll make it a little less? So with each piece that was going on, it was timed, and they'd drill, and they'd practice, and they got it to an hour."
2: Wow.
1: I'm Jill with Entertainment Headlines. So

0: Now 105.1.
1: God. Now, here's the thing about Parents Weekend. You're already in the hole with this tuition stuff. You know, that's, it's expensive. College sucks. I've been saving money, though, since he was born. So, honestly, we're going to be okay. But all the other expenses add up. You know, you walk into that campus store, that's your biggest mistake ever.
2: Mm-hmm.
0: Oh, yeah.
1: My wardrobe is TCU.
0: Yeah.
1: And it's just like, oh, my God, dude, if you ever transfer, I'll kill you. You know, if you end up not liking it and go to Pepperdine or something like that, who had a better scholarship offer for him?
2: Oh.
1: I know. I was like, oh, I was like, dude, what are we doing here?
0: Good thing you look good in purple.
1: Do I?
2: It is a flattering color, I think, yeah.
1: Think
0: yeah,
1: so?
0: That's definitely your color palette.
1: There's a couple shots I didn't like, honestly, about
2: couple
1: sitting
2: shots?
1: Back.
2: Shots? Tequila or what?
1: No, I didn't drink. I did not sure, do much man. Drinking. No, no, no. You saw me at the frat party in that
2: I
1: one
2: did.
1: Picture holding a red Solo cup.
0: Yes.
1: Jill pointed that out to me. I go, you know what's in that? Ginger ale. I did not trust those fraternity brothers behind the bar. Dude, when you see this mixologist back there.
0: Mixologist.
1: Yeah, they're like, what do you have? And, can I get a Moscow Mule? Yeah, dude. And then they go right to their phone. You know? So I'm like, just give me a ginger ale on ice. What? Ice cubes, just, you know. All right. Do you want tahini with that? No. Who would put tahini with a ginger ale? What are you doing? And then all the sorority kids, like, I don't know how a dad does it if you have a daughter there at college. Because I'm already nervous enough about fraternities. John's tried to help me with it. And Collins, he's doing good. And the guys, they seem like really nice guys. But I'm just nervous because that wasn't my life. I did not go through fraternities. All I know is Animal House. And what I saw today, this past weekend, whatever, was kind of Animal House's too. You know, certain things, hey, raise money for charity for the hospital. Oh, that's great. Next night, you want a red Solo cup, buddy? Try some of this. But, you know, my kid's doing well, you know. But as a dad of a girl in a sorority, it must drive you crazy. How do they do it? You know?
2: I don't know. What did you see?
1: Well, nothing. But I mean, like, I'd just be worried because he's your baby daughter.
2: Oh,
1: you know
2: sure.
1: What I mean?
2: Oh, yeah.
0: Oh.
1: Right. I'd be so worried. I saw some girls up in a second floor window pouring beers into a garden hose or something. What is that? The contraption?
2: I don't know.
1: Do you know what it is? It has like a thing on the end. John, what's that called?
2: Oh, like a beer bong.
1: It was a beer bong.
2: Yeah, it's got like a funnel bong. And then
1: yeah.
2: a hose.
1: Yeah.
2: Oh,
1: and
2: yeah.
1: it's like up on the second floor and she's pouring beer into it. And the other guy's down below with his mouth open. That's a choking hazard. I said that. But the band was too loud. I go, guys, this is a choking hazard.
0: Oh, no. You were yelling that at the party?
1: Yeah, nobody heard me.
0: Oh, no.
1: Nobody heard me. Lelani walked away. Colin walked away at that point. You know,
0: yeah.
1: What are you going to do? All right, so up next, the highlights from the iHeart Radio Music Festival from John and Jill.
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1: This blows my mind. He's not going over the top.
2: No.
1: He's not going over the edge anymore.
2: That's crazy.
1: Who is this guy?
2: You gotta be so strong.
1: So strong. And you gotta stop that thing from swaying and falling and hitting somebody or something like that?
2: Going backwards and falling over.
1: Who is this guy, right?
2: Yeah.
1: That upper body strength that man must have down below. We are five floors up and they're washing our windows from the ground. The guy's got like this thing on a big long pole.
2: Yeah.
1: And you can see the pole bending with the weight and it's got a hose that goes with it. And he's cleaning our windows with a brush behind us from five floors down below.
3: Very impressive.
1: Yeah. Imagine like your broom going all the way up five floors and you have to control that thing.
2: Yeah, with a hose for water, which is crazy.
1: And he's got a spotter down below too, it looks like. There's a whole team of people. It's like eight people down there watching him do this.
2: That's cool.
1: Like, wouldn't it be easier to shove a guy over the top on the rope? You know, that little thing where you lower you down and we all wave at him and stuff?
2: Oh, yeah. They used to do that. Right. We came down a little platform.
1: Yeah.
2: And
1: I don't know what happened. Yeah. Must have lost somebody. And then they said, oh, we can't do that anymore. Probably, right?
3: Or budget cuts, you know?
2: Oh, yeah.
1: The guy wasn't holding the rope anymore. And a budget cut. The guy that holds the rope is no longer holding it.

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1: John and Jill, who attended the iHeartRadio Music Festival, will tell us each their personal highlights. And it'll be good differing points of view because one person was backstage, one person was in the rafters. So we'll get a different POV, literally a different point of view. That's all coming.

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1: If you guys missed the iHeart Radio Music Festival over the weekend, we are required to continue to talk about it by law because it's our company. It's also very good. But it is funny. Our boss goes, how many times did you mention the iHeart Radio Music Festival today? I'm like, quite a bit, buddy. Quite a bit. Keep mentioning it all the way up until next year's iHeart Radio Music Festival. Jill, your highlights, and we'll go back and forth until you guys run out.
2: Okay.
1: All right,
2: that sounds good.
1: And then whoever can't come up with a highlight has to buy breakfast.
2: Oh, I don't agree with that. But the festival over the weekend, I was very excited when we found out that Benson Boone was on the lineup. Now, I've never seen him live before. This is my first time. My life has changed. And I said, I'm sorry I'm here for someone else. It's good to see you face. He has so much energy. He is such a performer.
1: Yeah.
2: And then after he was done, I thought, I really hope he has a long career because I could see him years from now still entertaining the way he did over the weekend.
1: Do you know the only thing that'll stop that career, honestly, not the music, not his voice. It's all fantastic. The writing, it's all good. I love it. It's good. He's got to be careful on these flips and stuff.
2: Oh, yeah.
1: That could end a career.
3: I had that thought when he was doing some flips on stage that I'm like, there's going to come an age where he can no longer do that.
1: Right. Or just a stage where you do a flip and somebody opened up the trap door and you didn't know it. Whoa,
3: yeah.
2: He did like a little Spider-Man flip at the end, and I thought of you immediately, really? John.
1: Yeah.
3: So my highlight of the whole weekend actually was also Benson Boone.
1: Can he say that way?
3: Guys.
1: Can he do that?
4: I want you, I need you, oh God. Oh, I need.
1: This audio sounds better than Jill's. I guess John was closer.
3: I need you, baby!
1: Freddie Mercury there.
3: He even did like the Freddie Mercury like call and response from the crowd.
1: Did he really?
3: Set too.
1: Oh, okay.
3: And to Joe's point, like I had never seen Benson Boone either.
1: Yeah.
3: I was just expecting to like him. I like his music.
1: Really?
3: I really thought he had my favorite set of the entire weekend.
1: Wow.
3: He is such a performer. You are mesmerized by this guy.
1: Mm-hmm. Okay. All right, Jill, back to you.
2: Okay, so Lainey Wilson, one of my favorite country artists.
1: She's great.
2: She did a tribute to Dolly Parton.
5: Like I said, y'all, we're going to celebrate Dolly Parton tonight.
1: Gotta come out with that twang. Gotta go hard with that twang. Oh, she sounds great doing
2: this. She sounded so good. The entire crowd were up on their feet, arms in the air. It was a really cool moment.
1: Oh, I do
2: and
1: love that.
2: She had photos of Dolly Parton behind her.
1: Oh, really?
2: It was so cool.
1: Oh, I love
2: what
1: that.
2: What a moment.
1: What happened to working 9 to 5? You guys really cut that off, didn't you?
2: I just knew we had a lot of highlights to get to. I cut it off.
1: You cut off her doing 9 to 5?
2: Yeah, sorry.
1: Point against you.
3: It's not even 9 yet.
1: Wow. Back to you, John.
3: So I almost ran some kid over because I was pretty busy backstage. But then the Goo Goo Dolls.
1: Why is there a kid backstage?
3: Oh, there's a kid not backstage, but he was in one of the hallways.
1: Okay.
3: And I heard the Goo Goo Dolls start Iris, and I had to see this song live. So I finally ran out there and listened to it.
6: Like come on.
3: Because you look around, you see the parents screaming this song, but like you also see the kids screaming this song
1: because this
3: song is also huge on TikTok
1: right now.
3: Like every time they play it, they kind of introduce it to a new audience. And how many bands can say that they wrote a song
1: like
3: that?
1: Well, some of the bands that we had on the bill were finding younger audiences now. They still had their OGs like us.
3: Yes.
1: But, you know, Smashing Pumpkins stuff, people are finding them from a younger audience.
3: And this song is huge even 30 years later.
1: Yeah.
3: So I just thought, what an incredible moment.
2: And then this is a collaborative highlight from me and John.
3: Yeah.
2: Snoop closed the show. He closed the entire festival Saturday night. And it was an experience. It was so cool.

0: What was that, Jill? Silver Bullet what?
1: This is not a collaborative one, actually. This was just
2: a highlight.
0: You guys say collaborative. You both apparently didn't take your FCC training.
2: What was very funny, though, is I was trying to film, you know, to post on the Valentine the Morning Instagram.
0: Uh-huh.
2: But there were a lot of butts. A lot of butts. Yeah. And I thought, well, yeah.
1: There were two poles on stage.
2: Yes.
1: And there were dancers on said poles.
0: Butts and butts.
3: I want to see butts some of our group chat.
2: I'll send it to you.
0: No. Don't
1: pole dancing,
0: send it to me.
1: By the way, is very impressive.
0: What's impressive?
1: Pole dancing?
0: Pole dancing? No, it's a good workout.
1: Oh my God. Yeah. I could not believe the things they were doing.
0: And that's
1: there.
0: What you're going to tell Olivia if you ever end up in a place. Honestly, I just was really impressed by the dancing.
1: It was so impressive. I could not do any of that.
0: I'm here for the buffet.
2: She was upside down.
0: Uh-huh.
2: And then legs up in the air. And then she was doing like exercise, like up and downs.
0: Yeah.
2: And I thought, oh, I could
0: That's usually, that's worth a 20 usually.
2: Oh, okay.
0: That's not a dollar or five. That's a 20 right there.
1: But it's cool, man. Snoop's a legend.
0: Right?
1: Yeah.
0: So all in all, you guys had a great time.
2: Fantastic.
0: Yeah. Are you tired?
2: It was a great weekend.
1: I'm going to say yes.
0: Yeah.
2: Yeah. Now 105.1.
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0: Music from the 90s to now. Now 105.1. The 22nd day of September. It's going by too fast. That's
1: we're already wild. Thinking about Halloween.
0: I may have oversprayed on your side of the studio.
2: It's like in my hair.
0: We're
2: going to smell like this for the rest of the day.
0: This is room spray. I now use the room spray throughout the course of my day, whether I'm at this job or another job or at home before I go to sleep. I spray the room with this.
2: You can't sleep to this.
0: Yes, you can.
1: No, this is intense.
0: This is relaxing.
1: It's supposed to
0: make you feel comfortable.
1: It's not. And why do you get to own the smell of the room?
0: I'm not going to do it every day.
1: Who gets to decide the smell of the room?
0: I wanted you to feel what it's like to relax for once.
2: It's not giving clean ingredients.
0: It smells like flowers. It is clean. I

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1: Oh my goodness, how could I pick just one? Maybe Benson, Zara, Snoop Dogg? 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
1: All right, coming up.
0: The next time you have a headache, you got to do this. Do you get headaches often? Does somebody give you a headache often? That you should work on. This will increase the effectiveness of your pain reliever by like 40%.

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1: Quote of the day here in a second, as well as, listen to this, and I'm very much, couldn't wait to tell you because I'm an advocate of it. If you get a headache, you want 40% more relief?
2: Yeah.
1: So next time your head is pounding, instead of wherever you might take, drink coffee.
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1: Drink coffee when you get a headache. 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Not for everybody,
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3: Coffee.
2: You can drink coffee at night. 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
1: Senka.
2: Ooh, Senka.
3: What is that?
1: Decaf.
2: Oh.
1: Today's quote. 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

It's Now 105.1. Hey, make sure you're connected on our socials at Now 105.1. It was recently revealed Lady Gaga welcomed her first child last month, a daughter via surrogacy alongside her fiance, Michael Polanski. And we're now learning her name, Rose Bean Polanski. First name, very traditional. Middle name, not clearly as common. Both link back to things close to Gaga's heart. You can see her explanation at onairwithryan.com. Search Lady Gaga.

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3: What's up? It's Olivia Rodrigo.
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1: The trending report. Tanya says Olivia Dean has the one key that will make us all understand love.
2: Yeah, and here's the thing. So the word in and of itself is something that everybody uses.
0: Love?
2: It is, no, the one key to making love work.
0: Oh, I know it is, the C word.
3: Yeah, communication.
2: Oh, I thought you were going to say commitment. Yes, it is communication. However, the way she explains it is like you need to say every single thought that you have out loud to your partner, every intrusive thought. Here.
4: When you love someone or in a loving relationship with someone, I think you have to get all the things you're thinking in your head or your anxious thoughts. You kind of sometimes just have to say them out loud, because if you keep them to yourself, the feelings get trapped and they have nowhere to go. And then you create a narrative in your head that's probably not real or not that deep. So I think communicate, but actually just say all your things, and actually that will bring you closer, because then they'll love your weird bits too.
0: You have to feel safe with the person to be able to do that.
2: Yeah, but like what she was saying, just say everything, just every little thing, and it's gonna make you stronger as a couple. And I was like, I like that.
3: I agree.
0: I think there are degrees of this. You don't want to emotionally flood.
3: Yes,
0: on the
3: you do. I'm an emotional flutter.
0: I don't know if you want to emotionally flood right out of the gate.
3: I said I love you to Michael after our first date because I was drunk.
0: But that was high risk.
2: That is very high risk.
3: I'm telling you.
0: That doesn't work out usually.
3: Well, here we are.
0: I think it's good, but I think maybe you dose it and don't flood it.
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0: 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We have a thief in the room.
1: No.
0: Who could it be? Tubbs, did you steal something? Not you.
1: What are you missing?
0: I'm not missing anything, but the market of farmers is missing something.
2: It's me.
0: It's Tanya.
2: It's me.
0: Hang tight. We'll get to you in a second.

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1: You know when you go to the store and you put nuts in a bag and you eat a couple nuts on the way to the checkout line? I think that's okay.
2: Right. I don't even do that.
1: But you steal from the farmers?
2: I didn't realize I was stealing from them. So I got my garlic. I put it in like one of those little baggies. And I was at the farmer's market. So I saw a friend that I haven't seen in a while. And we started getting into this like intense conversation. Like it was like not just like a, hey, how's your weekend? It was
1: that's
2: like.
1: That's the wrong thing to do at the farmer's market.
3: It's Tanya.
2: Yeah, it was fertility. It was like all the things. So we were going deep. We were going like. All the things, right? So I'm like engaged and I'm talking to her for maybe 30 minutes. So I
3: 30 minutes?
2: Yeah. So I put the bag in like my like cart.
1: Yeah.
2: I didn't remember that I'd taken anything from there. And I was like, I just moved on to the next like whatever, to the next farmer. I get home unloading the groceries. I didn't even realize it
1: there
2: until
1: it
2: no, my husband texts me. He's like, oh, these little garlics are so cute that you got. And I was like, oh my God, I didn't pay for those.
1: And those are cute garlics, probably more expensive.
2: Yeah, organic. Yeah. Uh-huh.
1: So did you, obviously,
2: so now what?
1: You had to go back and
2: no, this was 3 p.m. on a Sunday. They are close.
1: It's every Sunday. You need to retrace
2: need
1: your
2: to
1: steps and go back and tell the farmer.
2: Yeah, no, I am. I'm going to go back on Sunday
1: who's
2: and
1: gonna,
2: pay.
1: Who's going to, Ronnie, follow her with the camera.
2: I am. I felt so bad, but I was like, what do? I have
1: honest
2: to wait.
1: Mistake.
2: I have to wait until the next week and go back and then.
1: And you do, otherwise you'll lose sleep. You carry a little bit of guilt, but this is guilt you probably should carry.
2: I do. I feel so bad. I'm like, why didn't nobody chase me down? Like, how did they just like let me walk away?
3: They probably didn't even notice.
1: They're peaceful farmers. They're not going to run you down.
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0: Now, 105.1, music from the 90s to now. Ronnie wants to set Michaela up. We know Michaela's single and she's on the dating apps. Ronnie, what do you want to do?
1: Okay, so I have two options for her because I had to give her options. And she's about to see them for the first time right this second.
2: We have pictures.
0: Okay. Bachelor number one, Paul.
1: Yes.
0: He's got a great smile, Michaela.
3: He does. He's cute.
0: All right. And why do you have Paul's ex here?
3: In what?
1: Well, because this was to show, like, he's Michaela's type because they kind of look very similar.
2: No, they don't. She's brunette.
1: No, yeah, she's brunette, but Michaela's just like a blonde version of her. Yeah.
0: But is that good if it didn't work out?
1: Well, that's up for debate.
0: Number two.
1: And number two, his name is Nick.
0: Wait.
1: Oh, Tanya's very excited.
3: Because he looks like Robbie.
0: I don't want to say he looks better than Robbie, but he looks like a different generation
2: like
0: than Robbie.
2: Brother, or like,
4: I didn't tell him you said that.
0: Or well, if he
2: cousin.
0: Saw the guy, he'd say the same thing if he were humble.
1: That's true.
0: This is a younger version of Robbie.
3: Wait,
0: then.
3: He's a doctor of some sort? What's that mean?
1: I don't really know all the details of what my friends do.
3: Right.
1: But like, he is a doctor. And I think you would really like him. So my plan is for Michaela. Well, I don't know if you want to meet them both in the same night, but we can do two different things and Michaela can come hang out. And it'll be like a fun little vibe. So you can get to see who you want to date.
0: You've turned me around on this. I actually think it's a great idea now. I like the doctor that we don't know what he docs.
2: Yes.
4: Yeah. He actually looks like a guy I had a crush on in college.
0: Then it's serendipitous. Mm. Okay. We'll stay tuned.
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Now 105.1. Is your neighborhood a Halloween neighborhood where every house gets very decorated? 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She doesn't really want to decorate, but she's feeling a little pressure from her neighbors. We'll try to find a solution next hour.

0: The music from the 90s to now is on. Now, 105.1. BTS, Jin, notorious for keeping the tags on his clothes. You knew that, Sissany.
1: Yeah, I did hear about that, actually.
0: He thinks it adds to the fashion when you keep your tag on your clothes.
1: Wow.
0: I should. I mean, I've seen stickers on hats, but tag on clothes.
1: What about the security sensor?
0: I don't know. He's Jin from BTS.
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1: So if you have a long day, what is it you seek to do if you didn't have to deal with people when you got home, meaning your family or your kids or responsibilities? If you had one night alone after a long day, what's the first thing you would do when you got home to relax?
2: I'm thinking.
3: Snuggle my dog.
2: I think I would like put on comfy, like a comfy sweat set and lay on the couch and watch like Real Housewives of Beverly Hills or something. Just relax, like just so my brain can turn off.
1: I would pour bubbles and salt into a bathtub and slide into it and sit there while it fills hot. Then I would wait in that tub until I was almost sweating. Then I would get out, put on my Uggs, and order food.
2: Lovely.
1: It's quite nice, isn't it?
2: It really is. But I get so bored in a bath.
1: Well, I have plenty of things to entertain me. It's been 20 years since John Tucker Must Die was in theaters. Do you remember that? Jesse Metcalf was in it, just revealed. There's a script sitting at 20th Century Fox. The script reportedly brings back the original cast, and the project was moving forward before the writer's strike, but was later shelved when the studio's plans changed. Jesse admits he doesn't know if it will ever cross the finish line, but he says he would definitely have fun returning. We shall watch.
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2: Is your neighborhood a Halloween neighborhood where every house gets very decorated? Lizette is on the phone struggling with this. She doesn't really want to decorate, but she's feeling a little pressure from her neighbors. Hang tight. We'll get to it in a second.
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0: 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Hi, Lizette.
1: Hi.
0: So you're not a fan of Halloween, but all your neighbors are really going all out, and they're pressuring you to decorate?
1: Yes, and just to tell you, we just moved into this neighborhood, so we're told by a few neighbors that this is just what we do around here. We just super decorate. And so apparently they go all out, and yes, you're right, I'm not a fan of Halloween, and I've never really done this whole decoration thing, and so now I feel really terrible that if all the houses around us are going to be, like, fully decorated, all decked out, and are just going to be, like, dark, you know, like, there's nothing. And I don't know what to do. Like, do I suck it up and spend the money just to fit in? Like, I don't know. I mean, it feels like kind of ridiculous to me to have to decorate my own house just because, like, all my neighbors do.
0: I know. It's like, do we care that much about how they think of us? And do we care what they think? We do. Yeah. And they are your neighbors. And it's good to stay, like, on their good side. Can you do, like, a half effort?
2: Yeah, like hang a few hanging ghosts from the trees and put some orange lights up and call it a day.
0: Put a pumpkin outside, no carpet. Don't be the one that doesn't do anything because that's weird too.
2: Yeah.
1: Okay.
0: Yeah. I remember there was one family in our hometown growing up on the street, and I was scared of them as a kid forever because they never, ever had their lights on for Halloween.
1: We don't want to be this scary house.
0: That's the people. They have the green door and no lights. The green door.
1: No.
0: All right, Lizette, good luck with the pumpkin. Easy fix.
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1: you
0: my own wedding?
1: You can officiate your own wedding.
0: Oh, yeah. I think, yeah. It's
1: I need to look that up. I think
0: it's
1: you could.
0: Economy of scale. It's economy. It's an efficient time saver, cost saver.
2: Person. Anyway. One less person.
0: Yeah. Oh, I can't wait for no people. I don't even know if my bride will come.

0: 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Seacrest, Sissany, Tanya with you, the back room. Thank you for having us on. Well, turns out Miley Cyrus almost spoiled fiance Max Morando's proposal before he even had the chance to ask the big question. The couple, they were in Japan when Miley became convinced Max was carrying an engagement ring. So she actually patted him down, you know, like they would if you were being arrested. She didn't find anything. Then she admitted she was upset because Max did have the ring. It was just hidden in a pocket near his knee. She didn't feel it there. Her reaction was, oh my gosh, I almost botched it. Anyway, congratulations. The engagement is on.
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Music from the 90s to now for Ames and all of Central Iowa. Now, 105.1. That is going to do it for us. We're going to bounce out of here. Thank you for being on with us. Tomorrow, really easy way to keep the fruit flies away. We'll tell you that. If you missed anything, it's up on our podcast. Have a great one and take good care.

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1: There you go. That was Bruno Mars. I Just Might. Bruno Mars nominated for Video and Artist of the Year at the VMAs. This year's VMAs you can watch live this Sunday, 7:30 Eastern, 4:30 Pacific on CBS and Paramount Plus.
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1: I love that there's a list of things you shouldn't do while cooking. The worst things you can do while cooking. 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
1: We all know there's like etiquette to cooking, right? There are rules. Things you should do, you shouldn't do while cooking. Redditors, you know, Reddit, sharing the worst things you can do while cooking. Things like looking in the oven before you preheat or never forgetting to wash your hands after chopping jalapenos. I feel like I've done that before. I've learned the hard way to wash your hands after chopping like spicy food because you start rubbing your eyes or you start touching your phone and then touching your face. Yeah, that stuff burns.
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1: Yeah, my name is Raph. 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
1: Some amazing moments over the weekend at our iHeartRadio Music Festival presented by Capital One. Zara Larsson belting out her vocals. She is so good. Bringing out the fan on stage to do the Lush Life dance, which was fun. BTS, of course, killing it to wrap up night number one. Snoop Dogg bringing out Wiz Khalifa for night number two. You can relive it now, the highlights tab in the iHeart app, okay? And then starting October 1st, we'll have it free on Disney Plus and Hulu.
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0: Music from the 90s to now for Ames and all of Central Iowa. This is Now 105.1. All right, what are you doing this week?
1: I'm actually celebrating my mom's 60th birthday, and we're doing like a luau kind of layout.
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Oh yeah, Taylor Swift teasing a new single called Patient Zero out Friday. 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
1: Hey, Michelle, where are you heading out to right now?
2: There is a gender reveal I'm going to go to, and I actually know if it's a boy or girl.
0: Okay, so you said, like, the parents don't know. Who knows and who doesn't?
2: So they don't know. Only I know, and one other person, and that's it. I'm pretty excited because it's tough holding these secrets in, and, you know, you get, like, harassed by your girlfriends trying to, like, know what it is. I'm like, no.
0: Definitely hard to keep secrets like these for a while, right? By the way, can you tell us?
2: Yeah, I can.
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1: Love that it's the first full day of fall. 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Pumpkin picking, apple picking, wearing your Uggs. 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

Music from the 90s to now for Ames and all of Central Iowa. This is Now 105.1. All right, check it out. Got some Avril Lavigne on the way. Lady Gaga and Bruno. Maroon 5 as well. Hit me up with that talkback feature on the iHeart app. That mic icon. Let me know what you want to hear, okay? Got Luke Combs now. Fast car.

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1: 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Benson Boone performing. Night number two, got Zara Larsson. Night number one with her vocals. 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Snoop Dogg bringing out a surprise guest, which was Wiz Khalifa. 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